0: 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I'm Lisa Brady, Fox News.
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Kansas and Carry On, Wayward Son on the classic hit list. When this next group started out, they hated playing cover tunes. So to get around it, every time they played one of their own, they told people it was a new song from the Allman Brothers. Is MG Kelly hanging out with you? And Paul McCartney wrote and produced the song Come and Get It for the band called Badfinger, and they took it way up the charts, too. Before we hear Badfinger's hit, let's check out Paul McCartney's demo.

classic hit list with Cheap Trick and Surrender. Trick members did some session work for John Lennon's Double Fantasy album, but their stuff just didn't make the final cut. This is MG Kelly, and our next classic hit was written by bass player and vocalist John Lodge. It's all about his experience about being in the Moody Blues. Check it out. Here's Gemini Dream on the classic hit list.

0: Fantastic group right there in concert, the Moody Blues. I'm MG Kelly. Coming up, we got a group that was originally signed to a company that was owned by Bill Cosby. Yeah, it's on the way when we return with a classic hit list.
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3: I'm Monica DeLuca. Guns N' Roses will return to North America next year on the heels of the band's world tour through Europe, the Middle East, Asia, and Latin America. The 2026 tour includes a special show at the Rose Bowl in L.A., which will be Guns N' Roses' first performance there in over 30 years. Plus, the band is expected to release two new songs, Nothing and Atlas. Rita Ora will once again join Ryan Seacrest in New York's Times Square to co-host Dick Clark's New Year's Rockin' Eve. Chicago native Chance the Rapper will co-host from the Windy City. In Las Vegas, retired NFL pro Rob Gronkowski joins Julianne Hough, making her New Year's Rockin' Eve co-hosting debut. And the lineup for performers is expected to be announced soon. The ABC show starts at 8 p.m. Eastern on New Year's Eve. That's Fox Rocks on Fox News.
4: No, Netflix is not adding an After Dark category, but so many people have been duped by the viral hoax that Netflix had to republish its policies about streaming adult content. It's just more proof that some folks will believe anything, like the rumor this week that Spotify is introducing a new feature that'll play music based on your financial situation. Would you let AI pick your baby's name? A lot of parents have been asking chatbots for help with one name that keeps popping up, and now Alara has suddenly become the baby name of the year. Except AI didn't invent it. It found it on Reddit, where it's been talked about for years. Okay, so what were some of the worst new gadgets at this week's Consumer Electronics Show? There was a lollipop that plays music through your teeth when you bite down on it, or the internet-connected treadmill with a built-in AI coach that can yell at you to go faster, but also collects all your biometric data. But it was Samsung's new talking AI fridge that had most people scratching their heads. That's what's trending. I'm Christian Chase.

it was a pity to be living in the city. To spot a bird or butterfly was tough. So I found a little corner for the flora and the fauna. A tub or two of dirt was just enough.

0: It's like a jungle out there.
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2: 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Are they not beautiful? Absolutely beautiful. Come into the room, they scream my name, Grandpa, Grandpa, and they come running to me, and their feet leave the ground, and you can hear their little angel wings beating, little fairy wings just beating, and they float over, and they put their arms around me, and they whisper in my ear, I love you, Grandpa. I have two demon-possessed grandsons. They come running into the room doing about 65. They do not slow down. They do not leave the ground. They just put their head down. Few things so painful than the entire world than to be greeted by your grandsons. What's the matter, Grandpa? Grandpa has fallen and he cannot get up.
3: I am my grandchildren's biggest and oldest toy. They attack without warning, and I love every minute. I'm Ken Davis. Lighten up and live.
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6: In the World Cup quarterfinal, France took down Morocco.
7: Dina crosses it in, knocked away by Mousraoui. Mario heads it back in. Doué able to find Mbappe. Through traffic, Kylian Mbappe! 20 career World Cup goals! Gives France the lead in the quarterfinal.
6: Fox TV on the call. Final score, France, Morocco, nil. France will face the winner of tomorrow's match between Spain and Belgium. In the NBA, the trade sending Kawhi Leonard from the Clippers to the Raptors is on hold pending the league's investigation whether or not the Clippers circumvented the salary cap by funneling money to Kawhi through an endorsement deal with the now bankrupt company Aspiration. In baseball, the Marlins are looking for their sixth straight win. They're outscoring the Mariners 6-2, bottom of the fifth in Miami.
8: Beard First Alert forecast, partly cloudy for tonight, isolated rain.

0: Chance into your Friday morning with more fog, lows back near 70. Same deal, more scattered rain and storms into your Friday, high temperatures back near 85. I'm meteorologist John Gross.
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0: The classic hit list with Deep Purple and Hush. The group was originally signed to a record label that was owned by Bill Cosby. This is MG Kelly, and a man by the name of Vincent Furnier was born in Detroit, Michigan. In high school, he set a 24-mile cross-country running record. Hard to believe that Vincent, the son of a preacher, would grow up to be known as Alice Cooper. Yes, and here's Alice now talking about seeing the group Cream in concert.
1: The last time I saw Cream was 1967. I was in high school. And I looked up there and I went, this drummer is not going to make it through the night. How much meth is this guy on? 40 years later, he's doing a drum solo and getting a standing ovation. So, you know, hats off to Ginger.

even though he was 23 at the time. That's Alice Cooper claiming I'm 18 on the classic hit list. It's MG Kelly along with you, and now it's time for us to take a walk of life with Dire Straits on the classic hit list.

0: Princess Diana's favorite group right there, Mark Knopfler and Dire Straits, The Walk of Life on the Classic Hit List. I'm MG Kelly, and coming up, a song from CCR that John Fogerty says was inspired by a book from Dr. Seuss.
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2: 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Google released its annual Year in Search list, and K-pop Demon Hunters was at the top in the U.S. Labubu, government shutdown, and tariffs were also in the top 10. Pedro Pascal was one of the most searched actors globally, and the biggest viral dish was the hot honey cottage cheese sweet potato beef bowl. Gross. That's what's trending. I'm Jen Clark.
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Classic Hit List with BTO and Let It Ride. I'm MG Kelly, and John Fogerty says this next song, at least part of it, was written for his 3-year-old son, Josh. In the song, there's a reference to a parade passing by. The inspiration? A book by Dr. Seuss called And to Think I Saw It on Mulberry Street. Here's John Fogerty with CCR and Looking Out My Back Door on the Classic

0: They work with Boss Gags, Jackson Brown, and Aretha Franklin, just to name a few. That's Toto and Hold the Line on the Classic Hit List. I'm MG Kelly, and coming up, a classic hit that gave Iggy Pop financial stability for the first time in his life. And he had David Bowie to thank for it. Yeah, that and more when the biggest hits continue on the list right here.
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3: I'm Michelle Pulido on Amazon Prime. Elwood Fun.
4: Where is Mom?
3: Michelle Pfeiffer stars as Claire Clouster, the glue that holds her chaotic, lovable family together every holiday season. But this year, her grown kids and distracted husband get swept up in their own seasonal dramas and leave their mom behind. So she sets out on an adventure of her own and rediscovers what the holidays mean when you're finally free. On Netflix, Jay Kelly. George Clooney is a fading movie star who hopes to reconnect with his youngest daughter before she leaves for Europe, but she'd rather spend time with friends. This leads him to embark on a journey of self-discovery, confronting both past and present. Adam Sandler co-stars. In theaters, Five Nights at Freddy's 2. 1 year has passed, the stories about what transpired at Freddy Fazbear's Pizza have been twisted into a campy local legend, inspiring the town's first ever Fozfest. But events transpire that unleash a long forgotten horror. That's Fox on Film on Fox News.
5: What did you search for online this year, or have you already cleared your history? Google released its annual Year in Search list, and K-pop Demon Hunters was at the top in the U.S. Labubu, government shutdown, and tariffs were also in the top 10. Pedro Pascal was one of the most searched actors globally. And the biggest viral dish was the hot honey cottage cheese sweet potato beef bowl. Gross. That's what's trending. I'm Jen Clark.
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7: News. I'm John Saucier. Day 4 of a preliminary hearing in Provo, Utah to decide if there's enough evidence to try the suspect accused of killing Charlie Kirk. During the session, Prosecutor Ryan McBride questioned Utah Department of Public Safety Sergeant Jennifer Firmiana, asking her to read words inscribed on bullet casings found on scene.
8: A fascist?
9: On page 3.
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7: Kirk shot and killed last September during a campus event at Utah Valley University. Oil prices up this week after the U.S. and Iran resumed strikes. Commerce Secretary Howard Lutnick on Fox Business says over a billion barrels of oil are on the way, and the President Trump is handling things.
10: So he knows the price of oil is going to stay low. He knows it's going to stay low. So he has the ability to make the moves he wants to make. And we all know leaving national security in his hands is in the best hands.
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11: Beard First Alert forecast. Partly cloudy for tonight. Isolated rain chance into your Friday morning with more fog. Lows back near 70. Same deal. More scattered rain and storms into your Friday. High temperatures back near 85. I'm meteorologist John Gross.
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13: A biking community in New York rallying behind a teenager for an important cause makes today's Dean's List. Darnell Myers saw a news story about Tyler Roche Tilden, an autistic boy who was bullied by kids on bikes in his own community. He immediately wanted to help, so he used his large social media following to put together a bike ride just for Tyler. Word spread through the area, and over 100 teens, including the Massapequa High School varsity football team, all rode their bikes to Tyler's house to support him and raise awareness about how toxic bullying can be. Not only that, but Tyler was also given a brand new red bike donated by a local business. They lifted Tyler onto the bike, and he was overwhelmed with joy as everyone cheered. Tyler's mom, Gina, says she burst into tears when she saw the neighbors rallying around her son. He then led the group down his block to all ride together on the bike path near his house. Janice Dean, Fox News.
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classic hit list with China Girl from David Boy. That hit was written by Iggy Pop, who never really sold a lot of records himself and was always low on cash, too. I'll tell you something, when this became a huge success for David Boy, Iggy's royalty fees finally gave him the financial stability for the first time. It's MG Kelly here with you, along with Yes and Roundabout on the classic hit list.

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1: 1967 was the year we all tuned in to watch Jim Phelps try to complete that Mission Impossible. And a group known as Buffalo Springfield was the opening act for the Beach Boys. Here's Mike Love right now to talk about it.
2: The Buffalo Springfield and the Beach Boys was phenomenal. They were so good. Stephen Stills and Neil Young, Richie Furay, I think. Yeah, well, they were monstrous. We toured with those guys, and that was phenomenal. We used to sit behind their amplifiers and listen to them play. They were so darn good. And Dennis Wilson and I would say, okay, boy, we better be good tonight because these guys are jamming.

0: what it's worth, Buffalo Springfield on the Classic Hit List. I'm MG Kelly. Coming up, we're going to find out what classic group's lead singer left the lyrics to a song in a cab and had to rewrite them on the fly. Yeah, stick with me. The best of the classic hits are here on the Classic Hit List.
1: Fox Rocks.
2: I'm Michelle Pulino. Bad Bunny will headline the upcoming Apple Music Super Bowl halftime show February 8th in Santa Clara, California. He will be the first Puerto Rican-born artist to headline the Super Bowl. Jay-Z's company, Roc Nation, selected the halftime show and has been doing so since 2019 last year. Kendrick Lamar headlined the show. And Zach Bryan just made history as the first artist to ever play Michigan Stadium. He packed in 112,408 fans. That set a new record for the largest ticketed concert audience in U.S. history. According to promoter AEG Presents, the show with special guest John Mayer and support from Ryan Bingham and the Texas Gentlemen, plus Joshua Sloan, also shattered merch sales records, pulling in 5 million. The previous record holder was George Strait at Kyle Field in Texas. Michigan Stadium is the largest stadium in the country and the third largest in the world. That's Fox Rocks on Fox News.
3: No, Netflix is not adding an After Dark category, but so many people have been duped by the viral hoax that Netflix had to republish its policies about streaming adult content. It's just more proof that some folks will believe anything, like the rumor this week that Spotify is introducing a new feature that'll play music based on your financial situation. Would you let AI pick your baby's name? A lot of parents have been asking chatbots for help with one name that keeps popping up, and now Alara has suddenly become the baby name of the year, except AI didn't invent it. It found it on Reddit, where it's been talked about for years. Okay, so what were some of the worst new gadgets at this week's Consumer Electronics Show? There was a lollipop that plays music through your teeth when you bite down on it, or the internet-connected treadmill with a built-in AI coach that could yell at you to go faster, but also collects all your biometric data. But it was Samsung's new talking AI fridge that had most people scratching their heads. That's what's trending. I'm Christian Chase.
4: Dig up the blues roots of rock. Today we are going to see a man about a horse right after our sponsors help us saddle up. On his 1978 album Street Legal, Bob Dylan recorded a song called New Pony. Has often taken inspirations for his songs from classic blues tunes, and in this case, his New Pony is based on an old one by Delta blues man Sunhouse.
5: You know the horse that I'm riding, he can foxtrot, he can lope and pace.
4: Sunhouse's Pony Blues is itself based on an earlier recording by the legendary Charlie Patton, whom Dylan has often cited as an influence. Of course, Bob Dylan himself has influenced countless artists, including Jack White from the White Stripes. So let us listen to Jack and his band, The Dead Weather, with their recording of Bob Dylan's New Pony.

0: 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I'm Elwood, and I need to go see a man about a horse, but if you need more great music, it's always there on thebluesmobile.com.
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4: The Braves took down the Pirates.
5: The 3-1 pitch. Swung on and creamed. Deep right field. That is long gone. A grand slam by Yaz. And it's 10-5 Braves in the ninth in Pittsburgh.
4: Braves Radio Network on the call. Final score, 10-5. The Yankees crushed the Rays 12-4. The Red Sox beat the White Sox 2-1 for their sixth straight win. And at the Scottish Open, Rory McIlroy is at 5-under and has a share of the lead with four others after first round play. In the World Cup quarterfinal, France took down Morocco 2-0. They will face the winner of tomorrow's match between Spain and Belgium. And in the NBA, Jordan Clarkson has agreed to a one-year deal to return to the New York Knicks.
6: Beard First Alert forecast. Partly cloudy for tonight. Isolated rain chance into your Friday morning with more fog. Lows back near 70. Same deal. More scattered rain and storms into your Friday. High temperatures back near 85. I'm meteorologist John Gross.
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Aerosmith and Walk This Way on the classic hit list. You know, when going into the studio to record that track, singer Steven Tyler realized he'd left the original lyrics to the song in a taxi cab. Yes, he wrote the new lyrics right on the spot. This is MG Kelly, and now let's oil up the 10 man. Here's America on the classic hit list.

classic hits more often on the classic hit list.

The classic hit list with Pink Floyd. That's the Happiest Days / Another Brick in the Wall Part 2. Floyd was the first band to use a quadraphonic sound system at their concerts. Now, they used four different channels of audio, basically a very earlier version of what we've come to know as Sensoround. I'm MG Kelly. You know, ELO was one of the few English bands that were much more successful in America than they were in their home country of England. Here's Living Thing on the classic hit list.

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2: 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Elwood Fun.
3: Where is Mom?
2: Michelle Pfeiffer stars as Claire Clouster, the glue that holds her chaotic, lovable family together every holiday season. But this year, her grown kids and distracted husband get swept up in their own seasonal dramas and leave their mom behind. So she sets out on an adventure of her own and rediscovers what the holidays mean when you're finally free. On Netflix, Jay Kelly. George Clooney is a fading movie star who hopes to reconnect with his youngest daughter before she leaves for Europe, but she'd rather spend time with friends. This leads him to embark on a journey of self-discovery, confronting both past and present. Adam Sandler co-stars. In theaters, Five Nights at Freddy's 2. 1 year has passed, the stories about what transpired at Freddy Fazbear's Pizza have been twisted into a campy local legend, inspiring the town's first ever Fozfest. But events transpire that unleash a long-forgotten horror. That's Fox on Film on Fox News.
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He was best known for doing cover songs by Traffic, The Box Tops, and The Beatles. That's Joe Cocker, wish you came in through the bathroom window on the classic hit list. I'm MG Kelly. And one of Al Stewart's biggest classic hits was originally offered to Richard Branson's British label, Virgin. They offered it to him for a 5,000-pound advance. Branson turned them down, but RCA Records took up the offer. And here's the title track right now from the album produced by Alan Parsons. It's Al Wilson and the Year of the Cat on the classic hit list.

0: classic hit list with American Woman from the Guess Who. Randy Bachman left the group just 1 month after that song hit number one in America. So the Guess Who didn't tour the United States when American Woman was hot. This is MG Kelly and the classic hits roll on now as the Stones' Ron Wood tells us who inspired him to paint.
1: Well, I've been painting ever since I was about 3 years old. I used to copy my older brothers, Art and Ted. They're 8 years and 10 years older than me. Although I lost my brother Ted, he had liver cancer, but they were great inspirations to me. They were musicians and artists.

0: Beast of Burden from the Rolling Stones on the classic hit list. Keith Richards wrote that song, but a lot of the lyrics were improvised in the studio. Just kind of like I'm doing now. I have no idea what's coming up next.
1: Do you mind turning off the radio?
0: Actually, I do. Otis Redding became the first singer to have a song hit number one on the charts after his death. But do you know who was the second one? Well, stick with me and you'll find out on the classic hit list.
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4: News. I'm Carmen Roberts. Iran reportedly hatched fresh plots to kill President Trump. The Wall Street Journal cites sources who say that Israel shared intelligence with the U.S. about an assassination plan.
5: For the last two nights, Iran has been subject to U.S. airstrikes. Now, the U.S. strikes hit some 90 targets last night. Iran fired back at Kuwait, Bahrain, Qatar. For the first time in this round of fighting, missiles were intercepted by Jordan.
4: Fox's Mike Tobin. The Democratic Party in Maine is scrambling to name a replacement for the U.S. Senate race after Graham Blattner dropped out following a sexual assault allegation.
6: About 600 Democratic delegates are going to pick the party's new Senate nominee, not the voters. It's something Graham Blattner and his supporters aren't happy about.
4: Fox's Alexis McAdams. At this late date, it is legally up to the party to name a replacement. 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
7: Beard First Alert forecast, partly cloudy for tonight. Isolated rain chance into your Friday morning with more fog, lows back near 70. Same deal, more scattered rain and storms into your Friday. High temperatures back near 85. I'm meteorologist John Gross.
8: I'm Wild Young, and this is the TMZ Minute. Ryan Reynolds joked about his and Blake Lively's legal battle with Justin Baldoni during SNL 50, playfully responding to a question of how are you with, great, why, what have you heard? Blake has, of course, accused Baldoni of harassment while he's suing them for defamation. And the high-profile feud shows no signs of slowing down. Aubrey Plaza made her first public appearance since her husband, Jeff Baena, died by suicide in January. She introduced Miley Cyrus and Brittany Howard's performance during SNL 50 on Sunday. Plaza previously skipped the Golden Globes after Baena's passing, asking for privacy during the difficult time. Actor Kim Se-Run's cause of death has been revealed as suicide, according to police. A friend discovered the Netflix star at home with no suicide note left behind. She was only 24 years old. I'm Wild Young, and that was the TMZ Minute.
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0: Classic Hit List with me and Bobby McGee from Janis Joplin. Janis would follow in the footsteps of Otis Redding as being the second artist but first female to have a song hit number one in the U.S. after the performer had died. This is MG Kelly with you, and now Foreigner's Mick Jones talks about his disagreement with singer Lou Gramm.
1: I think he was sort of encouraged to go in a direction that was counterproductive for the band, and the people that were representing him decided to sort of use the name Foreigner, and it was very misleading, and I think it was very embarrassing for Lou as well. I think he's since rectified that situation, and but Lou and I have sort of resolved that.

Lay Lady Lay from Bob Dylan on the classic hit list. The Byrds covered a lot of Dylan's material, including Mr. Tambourine Man, Just Like a Woman, and that song right there. I'm MG Kelly. You know, when Chicago began making music, they kind of focused on protest songs. But after they discovered they could have more success with rock and roll love songs, they dropped their political agenda and concentrated more on commercial pop songs like this one. It's

0: 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This is MG Kelly. Coming up, we're going to check out the Fab Four as we go solo with the guys, and we'll find out which Beatle says his classic hit is a prayer, a personal statement between me, the Lord, and whoever likes it. On the way, when the Classic Hit List returns.
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3: Hi, I'm Janet. Back when I was a little kid, my brother rode motocross, and we had an enduro track down by my house. So he kind of taught me how to ride bikes. I rode a Honda Shadow for years, and you can't beat it. It's just, I can't kill the thing. It keeps on going and going and going. In fact, my little Honda's been starting.

0: been duped by the viral hoax that Netflix had to republish its policies about streaming adult content. It's just more proof that some folks will believe anything, like the rumor this week that Spotify is introducing a new feature that'll play music based on your financial situation. Would you let AI pick your baby's name? A lot of parents have been asking chatbots for help with one name that keeps popping up, and now Alara has suddenly become the baby name of the year, except AI didn't invent it. It found it on Reddit, where it's been talked about for years. Okay, so what were some of the worst new gadgets at this week's Consumer Electronics Show? There was a lollipop that plays music through your teeth when you bite down on it, or the internet-connected treadmill with a built-in AI coach that could yell at you to go faster, but also collects all your biometric data. But it was Samsung's new talking AI fridge that had most people scratching their heads. That's what's trending. I'm Christian Chase.
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2: We've got everything from what you would expect, the nostalgic holiday bakes and chocolate, to what you wouldn't expect, like tropical fruit flavors and savory bakes.
3: What ended up surprising you when it came to the setup of this competition? Because when you're watching it, you're like, they're just diving for those ingredients.
4: It's like watching a high school football team at a buffet. I mean, it truly is. It was crazy.
3: Let's talk about the judges panel and how you all balance each other out.
2: Well, you know, Gordon brings the intensity.
4: Yes.
2: And he has a high expectation. It comes from a place of caring. He really wants people to bring their best. Mm-hmm. I think for me, my role was more of like a cheerleader.
4: I'm coming from the perspective of being a judge, but also being a contestant at one point.
1: Ashley Dvorkin, Fox News.
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7: France is headed to their third straight World Cup semifinal.
8: Digne crosses it in, knocked away by Mousraoui. Mario heads it back in. Doué able to find Mbappe. Dutra.
7: TV on the call. Final score, France 2, Morocco 0. France will face the winner of tomorrow's match between Spain and Belgium. Kylian Mbappe is the first player to have 8 or more goals in 2 different World Cups. In golf at the Scottish Open, Rory McIlroy is at 5-under and has a share of the lead with 4 others after first round play. In Major League Baseball, the Yankees crushed the Rays 12-4. The Mets beat the Royals 7-3. The Braves beat the Pirates 10-5.
9: Beard First Alert forecast, partly cloudy for tonight. Isolated rain chance into your Friday morning with more fog, lows back near 70. Same deal, more scattered rain and storms into your Friday. High temperatures back near 85. I'm meteorologist John Gross.
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Well, as promised, we're into the post-Beatles portion of the show here. George Harrison with Give Me Love, Give Me Peace on Earth. On that classic hit, according to Harrison's autobiography, I Me Mine, the song is a prayer, a personal statement between Harrison, the Lord, and whoever likes it. I liked it. MG Kelly here with you. Paul McCartney says he combined different songs to make this next classic hit. It provided Paul with a way to use some of his unfinished songs. Here's Band on the Run on that classic hit list.

0: The classic hit list with a song that Lennon wrote and recorded in just 7 days, Instant Karma. It's MG Kelly with you. Even though Ringo Starr is the only songwriter credited on this next classic hit, the track had already come completed to him, minus the horns and Ringo's vocals, when George gave it to him. Here's Ringo right now to explain why he just won't compare touring today with touring in the 60s.
1: That was then, this is now. That was great, this is great. What people don't understand is that we're players, we're musicians. Though the Beatles were those big icons and the haircuts and whatever else, underneath all of that were these four musicians, and that was the main deal. As you know, both Paul and I are still out there doing it, and I'm sure the other two would have been up too. And he does it with his crowd, and I do it with mine.

0: Ringo Starr, and it don't come easy on the classic hit list. Four in a row from the post-Fab Four. There's MG Kelly, and coming up, a song that was originally recorded by Betty Everett, but it didn't hit commercial success until a native of Tucson, Arizona got a hold of it. We'll find out who she is when we continue with the classic hit list. This is the classic hit list.
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1: 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Now the Batman director Matt Reeves coming to bat for Paul on X, calling him an incredible actor and an incredible person.
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1: And if you've got $100,000 lying around, well, we've got a story for you. That's the expected cost at a British auction for the writing desk of J.R.R. Tolkien, the legendary author of the Lord of the Rings books, the very desk where much of those works were conceived. For CBS Entertainment, I'm Matt Wolf.
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From their album The Game, that's Queen with Another One Bites the Dust on the classic hit list. Even though all the members of the group wrote songs, bass player John Deacon wrote that one and played most of the instruments on it. We've got Linda Ronstadt for you right now with a big classic hit on the list.

Classic hit list with Tucson, Arizona native Linda Ronstadt and You're No Good. That song was originally recorded by Betty Everett, but it went nowhere until Linda got a hold of it. This MG Kelly with you. When our next artist was 15, he was in a group called The Preachers, and their manager was Billy Wyman of the Rolling Stones. At 15-year-old was Peter Frampton. And now from Frampton Comes Alive, here's Baby Something's Happening on the Classic Hit List.

0: Something's Happening from Peter Frampton on the Classic Hit List. I'm MG Kelly. Stick with me because when we come back, got one more for you.
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2: An 88-year-old Army veteran who's still working at a Meijer store in Michigan will finally be able to retire. 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
2: 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I'm Jen Clark.
0: Welcome back to the Classic Hit List. Well, we're out of time. That's it. That wraps up another edition of the Classic Hit List. 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We'll do it again. The Classic Hit List was produced by yours truly, MG Kelly. Hey, by the way, here's one more.

0: Torquay,
1: Fallsburg,
0: Louisa,
1: Lavalette,
0: Webbville,
1: Westmoreland,
0: Crum,
1: Chapman,
0: Cerrito,
1: Canova,
0: Lomansville,
1: Blaine,
0: Wayne.
2: The station that covers Wayne and Lawrence counties. We're WFGH Fort Gay and a whole lot more.
3: News. I'm Carmen Roberts. A recording played at a Utah court hearing for the man accused of killing Charlie Kirk reveals Tyler Robinson's former roommate told investigators Robinson said he wishes he hadn't done it.
4: Lance Twiggs was given immunity for doing this recorded interview with the prosecution back in April.
3: Fox's Claudia Callen. Democrats in Maine have until July 27th to pick a new U.S. Senate candidate, leaving the nominee less than 4 months to prepare to take on GOP Senator Susan Collins in the general election. Fox's Kevin Cork.
5: The Maine Democratic Party is preparing to choose a new nominee and has already announced plans for a nominating convention with former Maine Senate President Troy Jackson and several other Democrats weighing bids.
3: Graham Plattner dropped out of the race last night after a new sexual assault allegation, which he adamantly denies. America's listening to Fox News.
6: Beard First Alert forecast. Partly cloudy for tonight. Isolated rain chance into your Friday morning with more fog. Lows back near 70. Same deal. More scattered rain and storms into your Friday. High temperatures back near 85. I'm meteorologist John Gross.
7: Welcome to American Biker Minute, and please be seated. ABM has something good to say about a tire made in China. The first example of burnt orange rubber. Smoking an orange fatty. Today on American Biker Minute, Jeff Ryan for American Biker Minute. China is taking over production of the world's tires. China's making it very easy for us to make fun of its latest offering, the Stinko Smoke Bomb. Oh, it's Shinko Smoke Bomb, which produces copious orange smoke burnouts. Shinko describes the orange smoke donut as a high mileage skin with terrific grip. When no biker wants this tire for mileage, they want it for the orange colored smoke. Duh. Will world famous burnout pits like those found at the Buffalo Chip Campground in Sturgis or the Iron Horse Bar at Daytona allow a Chinese tire burnout? You can bet the orange smoke they will. American Biker Minute, your passport to the open road on two wheels.
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10: And a short public service announcement right now. The World Health Organization reminds you that using a globe while making love is illegal unless the poles are covered. Yes, that's a North Pole and a South Pole.

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0: jumps along, don't it? Just make you feel good all over. Wolfman Jack. I'm still trying to find that record over here. Oh, I got it. Here it is. Here you go, Lon. This is this is an old one, man. I tell you, we got a call for this one. Cue that up for me, will you, man? Because I want to get this on right away because I got a call in on this thing. And I tell you, the folks just want to hear this thing like you wouldn't believe. See, let me cue records up right on the air here. Because we're real radio.
1: Real radio.
0: Go play it now. Here we go.

0: This is Charlie.
1: Yeah.
0: Your name is Charlie?
1: Chano.
0: Oh, Chano.
1: Uh-huh.
0: Oh, Chano.
1: Hello.
0: My. How you doing, baby?
1: All right, man.
0: I love you to death, you know that?
1: Yeah.
0: I need to touch your soul, baby. Understand?
1: Yeah.
0: I want to reach and get a hold to your soul, baby. I want to pull it out, and I want to expose it to the world. You understand that?
1: Yeah.
0: All right, I got you covered. Do you love me?
1: Yeah.
0: Say you love me.
1: I love you.
0: Say it again.
1: I love you.
0: You don't mean it, though, do you?
1: I don't know.
0: You don't know?
1: Yeah.
0: Say you love me.
1: I love you.

0: tell you, I really do love them. Of course, I've been known to get myself in lots of trouble going to those places. Yeah, like when I go to Disneyland, you know, I never have any trouble in Frontierland. I never have any trouble in Futureland. But for some reason, I always get in trouble when I wind up in Fantasyland.
1: Oh, no!
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0: Jack. Wolfman Jack, you're Robin Hood of feeling good. And I got my merry men just jumping to provide you with a rich man's feast of sounds like this one. Where

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1: Well, Linda Ronstadt can do it better than I can. You know what I mean?
2: Well.

0: makes your eyes so big?
1: The better to see you with, my dear.
0: Wolfman, Wolfman, what makes your teeth so big?
1: The better to eat you, my dear.
0: Okay, buddy, you're under arrest.
1: Now, wait a minute.
0: My squad!
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0: Every time I see her again, my mind gets fluffy and feathery. Oh, my, I just heat up, my skin gets clammy, and my words gets hammy. Oh, telephone, where am I? Hello, who's this on the Wolfman telephone?
1: Hi, this is Tony Orlando. I just want to say hello to all my good friends. As much as you all love that good time music, then I know you'll be right here for the rock and roll of the Wolfman Jack Show. It all starts with Wolfman right here. He told me to tell you, he just can't do it without you, man.
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0: going to do now, gang?
1: What?
0: Well, going right into the mailbag. Out comes a letter from Sonia Tietzor, and it says, Wolfman, we hear that you big-time stars really lead a fast and weird lifestyle and all that kind of strange folk. Tell us the truth. Well, Sonia, I know you're going to be disappointed, but it's really not true. Guys like your Wolfman, like me, big stars, you know, work normal schedules every day. We go home, have dinner, we watch TV, then have a little beer, you know, go to bed. You know, it's funny you should ask that question just 'cause the other day I was...

0: Just because the other day I was talking to my two French maids, you know, Ernie and George, and I said to Ernie, Ernie, baby, throw me the yogurt. I want to catch it right here, Ernie, baby, you know. Well, anyway, Sonia, I hope that answers your question.
1: Let me

0: Let me in.
1: And the wolf just keeps on coming.
0: And now a little something that's real good. A little something that you, I know you're gonna want. This is the Beach Boys. And In My Room.

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1: Are you crazy? 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
2: I'm Ashley Dvorkin with a Fox Celebrity Profile with the cast of Peacock's new mystery whodunit series, All Her Fault, starring Sarah Snook as a mother searching for her missing son as mysterious circumstances unfold. Jake Lacy and Jay Ellis discussed how it's a series where intrigue starts right away.
3: You dive right in and then are sort of left going like, it could be any of these people or someone else.
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2: Abby Elliott and Daniel Monks have tips for those ready to guess along.
5: There's so many subtle moments throughout, you know, the first few episodes. You know, if you blink, you might miss it.
6: Watch with friends or with people, family members, partners. It's very similar to, like, watching The Traitors. Is like, is arguing and debating over who you think what or how.
2: Ashley Dvorkin, Fox News.
0: Can't figure this out, man. I mean, I've been trying to pass the time at home water painting, you know? It's impossible. Can't get the water to stay on the easel. It just keeps running off, you know?
7: You've just heard a joke originally done by Wolfman in 1962. Why he remembered it and repeated it was solely in the interest of posterity.
8: You got the Wolfman, Jack!
0: Getting to boogie down real good with Eric Clapton and Promises.

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0: Wait a minute, I gotta turn the volume up a bit. Hello? Oh, this must be the long distance thing from England, huh? And you're the English Disc Jockey Association? Oh, your name is Lord Helpless? What? I'm so nervous. What can I do for you, Lord Helpless?
1: We just took a vote.
0: What?
1: I said we've just taken a vote.
0: Oh, you took a vote?
1: Of course, but it's the funniest disc jockey in the world.
0: I've been voted as the funniest disc jockey in the whole world? Really? Oh, Lord Helpless. Oh, that's really something. Oh, Lord Helpless, the funniest in the whole world. Hey, tell me, what was the actual vote?
1: Is that from 11 to 9?
0: 11 to 9, my favor?
1: That's right.
0: Oh, who's paying for this call, man?
1: I thought you were.
0: Ain't that funny? No, that's not funny, man.
1: Is this?
0: What was that?
1: Is this?
0: Goodbye, Lord. Oh, telephone. Where am I? Hello, who's this on the Wolfman telephone?
2: Even a man whose heart is pure and says his prayers by night may change to a wolf when the wolfbane blooms. Maybe he already is a Wolfman. I'm talking about Wolfman Jack, friends. Now, you stay right here for the pride and joy of radio and catch old Wolfman Jack. This is Jim Spiders and Snake Stafford saying, you're not going to get a better show.
3: Welcome to American Biker Minute. What used to be rare is now common. The rash of rusted out motorcycle gas tanks. There's an old saying in the South, rust is like roaches. When you see some, usually there's more. Riders versus motorcycle tank rust. Today on American Biker Minute, Jeff Ryan for American Biker Minute. Lousy gas is the bane of motorcycle tanks, and the situation becomes worse with each riding season. Harley-Davidson replacement gas tanks can go for too large. Bikers with gas tanks showing rust might consider inspection and preventative resealing during the winter season. No motorcycle maker we've ever heard of warranties against damage from ethanol. Gas has caused some plastic motorcycle tanks to blow up like a bird.

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Is it because, according to your letters, you've been wanting to hear it a long time? You know...

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You know, we got so much more, we're going to have to save some more until we can do some more, so that the next time we'll have some more.

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0: Meeting here where Leonardo da Vinci spent 2 years working on Mona Lisa's lips. Must have really enjoyed it, because after that he started painting her picture. Oh, telephone, where am I? Hello, who's this on the Wolfman telephone?
1: Hi, this is Frankie Valli, and the guy you're listening to is one of my best friends, Wolfman Jack.
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4: What did you search for online this year, or have you already cleared your history? Google released its annual Year in Search list, and K-pop Demon Hunters was at the top in the U.S. Labubu government shutdown and tariffs were also in the top 10. Pedro Pascal was one of the most searched actors globally. And the biggest viral dish was the hot honey cottage cheese sweet potato beef bowl. Gross. That's what's trending. I'm Jen Clark.
0: Just feeling right, super out of sight.

0: guys over here. We're just talking about our old girlfriends, you know, way back then. Way back then.
1: Way
0: back then, yes. And I was telling them about mine, a pretty girl named Wilma. Should I tell the name?
1: Tell it.
0: Wilma Waxter Mumplequill. Boy, that was a girl. That was a girl. I mean, that was a girl. That's what everybody kept saying to me. That was a girl. That was a girl.
2: Hey, forget it, Wolf.
0: Looking into the melody of your eyes, seeing the harmony of your smile. Oh, you're just a symphony of love, baby.

0: News. I'm Carmen Roberts. A recording played at a Utah court hearing for the man accused of killing Charlie Kirk reveals Tyler Robinson's former roommate told investigators Robinson said he wishes he hadn't done it.
1: Lance Twiggs was given immunity for doing this recorded interview with the prosecution back in April.
0: Fox's Claudia Callen. Democrats in Maine have until July 27th to pick a new U.S. Senate candidate, leaving the nominee less than 4 months to prepare to take on GOP Senator Susan Collins in the general election. Fox's Kevin Cork.
2: The Maine Democratic Party is preparing to choose a new nominee and has already announced plans for a nominating convention with former Maine Senate President Troy Jackson and several other Democrats weighing bids.
0: Graham Plattner dropped out of the race last night after a new sexual assault allegation, which he adamantly denies. America's listening to Fox News.
3: Wild Young, and this is the TMZ Minute. Ryan Reynolds joked about his and Blake Lively's legal battle with Justin Baldoni during SNL 50, playfully responding to a question of how are you with, great, why, what have you heard? Blake has, of course, accused Baldoni of harassment while he's suing them for defamation. And the high-profile feud shows no signs of slowing down. Aubrey Plaza made her first public appearance since her husband, Jeff Baena, died by suicide in January. She introduced Miley Cyrus and Brittany Howard's performance during SNL 50 on Sunday. Plaza previously skipped the Golden Globes after Baena's passing, asking for privacy during the difficult time. Actor Kim Se-Run's cause of death has been revealed as suicide, according to police. A friend discovered the Netflix star at home with no suicide note left behind. She was only 24 years old. I'm Wild Young, and that was the TMZ Minute.
4: Beard First Alert forecast. Partly cloudy for tonight. Isolated rain chance into your Friday morning with more fog. Lows back near 70. Same deal. More scattered rain and storms into your Friday. High temperatures back near 85. I'm meteorologist John Gross.
5: Welcome to American Biker Minute. We ride not to escape life, rather to not allow life to escape us, puzzles the cager. 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
6: Hell yeah!
5: Today on American Biker Minute, Jeff Ryan for American Biker Minute to not all the cagers, just the millions who constantly cut us off. 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If bikers come off as angry, it may be due to a recent close encounter, and there are many with a motorist who didn't see us.
7: Idiot.
5: Dudettes and dudes who prefer to get there by strapping flammable liquid onto rolled steel atop a red hot engine, then put it all between their legs. Freedom. The F word. Bikers swear by. American Biker Minute, your passport to the open road on two wheels.
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0: Act Right, Baby. That's Adrian Duke on the Rock and the Show. I got to see something. Let's see if there's something. Oh, yeah, he's got, okay, he's got a tag on the end of that of 20 seconds. Oh, well, I already chopped it off. Hey, awesome tunes. Marginal Broadcast Technique, the Bunk and Dex Muse Show. Thank you, contributing editor, Handsome Al. Thank you, Handsome Al. Handsome LX right there. Hit me with that CD. Very cool stuff on this. It's kind of like you're in a, I don't know, maybe a gambling joint, a New Orleans whorehouse, something like that. He's got that kind of piano thing going on. Newgrass Revival in front of that out of the Deep South. That's their take on Friday Night in America, baby. I like that. I like that. Thank you, contributing editrix Carmen X. Thank you. Thank you very much. You know, Friday Night in America, as you may recall, many of you here in America, I don't know, these days, we're all sitting around wringing our hands, crying and moaning. Oh, man, what's going to happen next? It's, you know, we're going through some deep, deep, deep, interesting times. It's almost like we're experiencing that Chinese curse, may you be born in interesting times. But Friday Night in America, I'll tell you, that's it, man. There's no higher feeling. There's no higher feeling. Bone Conduction Music Show fits right in with that. We're going to hear about that feeling in a minute for some greasy Yankees, too, talking about... cruising around Friday Night in America. Billy Emerson up in front of that gave us Every Woman I Know Wants an Automobile. And here I stand in rubber heels, Jack. Sam Cooke. And a change is going to come. I've got this Sam Cooke CD, and he wrote every song on it. It's amazing. We're going to play some other ones that you probably never even heard of before. Billy Price and Fred Chappeler, O.V. Wright, singing about the soul singer O.V. Wright. They were digging that guy back on... the day on a Friday night when they were sitting there in the car with their woman with the AM radio on. Theron X and the people making it possible down here for me to keep doing the do. I will save these fine folks for the next break around. I want to say hi to a cat in Houston listening. And thank you. Just email me. Alan, thank you. Listening down there in Houston, Texas. He says he's spreading the good word about the Rockin'est Show on the radio down south. And we appreciate that. We dig that deep. Don't forget, we do have a website, as Alan has discovered here in Houston, Texas. That's at Theron.com. And, man, we sure could use you to get over there. Check it out. Listen to the show 24/7. We run it. And then we want you to email all of your pals and palettes and tell them to get over to Theron.com. 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Here's my buddy Michael Caton and his take on cruise night on Friday in the greatest country in the history of mankind, the United States of America.
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Now, if you got to do Mustang Sally, I'd say that's one of the acceptable ways to do it. Every wedding band has to pull that off at least once in their life. By the way, if you're a musician, when you go to get into heaven, St. Peter's standing there at the gate, don't doubt this, man. He's going to ask you to play Mustang Sally. If you can't do a cool version rather than a version that sucks, you ain't in, man. Guitar Pete, that's Guitar Pete, Mustang Sally on the Bone Conduction Music Show. In front of that, Noodles Karziarski. And his very Polish combo. We checked him out at a Polish wedding. That's what inspired Mustang Sally. Thank you, Wayne. Thank you very much. That's called You Can't Hurt a Polak by Hitting Him in the Head. Four Charms gave us Sausage Rock, which led into Polish Wedding. Get it? Because they make the finest sausages, those great big Polish girls. And there's nothing cooler than when you go to a wedding and they say we're having Polish food and you look in the kitchen and there's three women that are 5x5 and they all got hairnets on. You're going, oh, man, we're going to be eating good tonight. You know what I'm talking about. Michael Caton gave us Cruise Night USA, my pal Michael Caton. Always too much fun to play with Michael. And I got to tell you, he's got on this CD one of my favorite drummers, so I think he's out in Las Vegas right now making money working construction. But Johnny Apinga, how you doing, Johnny, if you're listening? Johnny, when he used to play out the Roadhouse, when we'd all go up there and play and hang out all night, Johnny would have a 55-gallon drum as a bass drum. Very cool. Very cool effect. 55-gallon drum with a drum skin mounted on the end of it. Only thing missing, I told him, you need to put a radioactive sign on the side of it. He never did that. I'm Theroux and Exodus. The Bone Conduction Music Show, the rockinest show on the radio, and we're so glad you could join us tonight. Thank you for dropping by. Let's see, what amendment shall we take tonight? Let's spin the big wheel. By the way, that's my impersonation. I don't do many impersonations, but here's my impersonation of an old school movie projector that runs out of film. You ready for this? Here we go. You know what I'm talking about, you old school movie types that kids today don't even know what film is. We had to walk 20 miles through snow when we were kids to see film. Here's amendment number 2, a well-regulated militia being necessary to the security of a free state, the right of the people to keep and bear arms shall not be infringed. Thank you, forefathers. Could somebody pass that over to Eric Holder? Could somebody get him a copy of that? You know, I think he needs to read that at least once in his life, especially the part where it says, shall not be infringed. Let's dive back into my pal Wayne out there in Iowa. Hit me with this fine CD. He's hooked up with all these bands, shall we say. Here's an iteration of a band off this CD. Made me find bands on this compilation CD. There are the Modest Lads. You remember them from their big-time hit. They Stand Up When She Lays Down, talking about the silicone effect. But here they are right now with She Didn't Say on the Bone Conduction Music Show.

says you can't fool me, baby. You can't fool me. Everybody else knows. Except him. It's Fast Eddie. And she's got to be down to the Harmony House Motel by 10 tonight or else. You know what I'm talking about? That's Billy Price and Fred Chaplin. Baby, tell me who you're working for. Who you working for? He's the only one who doesn't know. Channels in front of that, you promised me love. And then you gave me something altogether different. Man, I hate when that happens. Waco Doo-Wop. Thank you, Billy Bob, for contributing, being contributing editor to the Bone Conducts Music Show. Steve Freund up in front of that, and a tune called Bill Reed's Blues, way cool Chicago blues stuff. And my pal Wayne out of Iowa. His multiple personalities, cavalcade of bands and stars. Here he was with the Modest Lads, and She Didn't Say. And then she knocked my lights out. We heard Wayne back there with his Polish band, Noodles Kaziarski. And here he is with the Modest Lads on the Bone Conduction Music Show. And this is the rockin'est show on your radio. I am Comrade Theron X down here in the Ministry of the Groove, Warsaw, 1968. So glad you could swing by and join us. We're here every Sunday with a brand new iteration of the Bone Conduction Music Show. That would be 4 hours. 4 hours of Wick Singing Rock, Hip Shake, and Soul Music, and Industrial Strength, Rhythm, and Blues. You know what? We stick it up on Theron.com in the archive link, just in case you miss one note. And get over to that website, check it out, dig it deep, and pass it all around. We need more people to know about this. Right now we have 17, I don't know, maybe 18 listeners. We're trying to grow that. We're trying to grow those ranks. Maybe 17, 18 people digging it deep right now. If we could bump that up to 19, that would be fantastic. Hey, listen, I've said it before, I'll say it again. You'd be insane to be anyplace else than the Bone Conduction Music Show. I think by now you know. You figured it out. This is the rockin'est show on your radio.

0: This is the Family Comedy Minute, presented by New Missions. I'm Tim DeTellis, inviting you to enjoy a positive boost for your day with Matt Perry.
1: In my gym, man, there's this girl there every time, and she's always, like, walking really slow on the treadmill and talking really fast on the cell phone. You know what I'm talking about. She's like, "Hey, Susie, how are you? Yeah, I'm just working out right now. Oh, my gosh, be quiet. Hold on one second. Timmy's calling in. Hey, Timmy, how are you? Yeah, I'm just working out right now." And I'm like, "If you would just run as much as you talk, you lose some weight." Our gym actually has out-of-shape, overweight personal trainers. Out. I don't want a fat guy telling me how to do it. It's obvious it didn't work for him.
0: 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I'm Tim DeTellis, president of New Missions. Have a great day.

0: News, I'm Sue Gossman. Iran reportedly hatched a fresh plot to kill President Trump. The Wall Street Journal reporting sources who say Israel shared the intelligence with the U.S. about that alleged assassination plan.
1: For the last two nights, Iran has been subject to U.S. airstrikes. Now, the U.S. strikes hit some 90 targets last night. Iran fired back at Kuwait, Bahrain, Qatar. For the first time in this round of fighting, missiles were intercepted by Jordan.
0: Fox's Mike Tobin, the Democratic Party in Maine scrambling to name a replacement for the U.S. Senate race after Graham Plattner dropped out following a sexual assault allegation.
2: About 600 Democratic delegates are going to pick the party's new Senate nominee, not the voters. It's something Graham Plattner and his supporters aren't happy about.
0: And that is Fox's Alexis McAdams. Democrats consider the race crucial to retaking control of the Senate. 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
3: I'm Matt Murphy, and this is the TMZ Minute. Mauricio Umansky suffered a broken clavicle while skiing in Colorado, but is now recovering. The Real Housewives of Beverly Hills alum shared the news on Instagram with hospital bed photos and x-rays of his injury. He also expressed gratitude for the paramedics and hospital staff. Sheryl Crow is ditching her Tesla, posting a farewell video on Instagram saying, quote, "You are who you hang with." Once a fan, even tweeting Elon Musk for tech help, she's now cutting ties, donating the sale money to NPR. John Goodman, a longtime SNL favorite, will miss the 50th anniversary special due to filming commitments overseas with Tom Cruise. Though he's hosted 13 times, third most ever, he can't break from production. He's disappointed, but the star-studded lineup, including Tom Hanks, Steve Martin, and Miley Cyrus, will keep the show packed with celebs. I'm Matt Murphy, and that was the TMZ Minute.
4: Beard First Alert forecast. Partly cloudy for tonight. Isolated rain chance into your Friday morning with more fog. Lows back near 70. Same deal. More scattered rain and storms into your Friday. High temperatures back near 85. I'm meteorologist John Gross.
5: Bullet points.
6: I'm Eben Brown. There's now an extra step to buying a handgun in Delaware. A new law is now on the books after a judge declines to restrain it pending a court battle. That requires anyone looking to buy a handgun in Delaware to first obtain a purchasing permit. That law passed along party lines in the Delaware state legislature, where Democrats hold the majority. But what many might find interesting is that despite this requirement of a purchasing permit, the state does not require permits for ownership of handguns or for openly carrying them, only to conceal carry. But at least for now in Delaware, to buy a gun, you need a permit, and to get the permit, you need to pass a background check, get fingerprinted, and complete a safety course. Second Amendment groups are suing over the law, claiming it's unconstitutional. A court recently ruled Delaware's law disallowing adults ages 18 to 20 from buying guns is out of bounds. And those are your bullet points. I'm Eben Brown, Fox News.
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Man, can Etta James sing soul for what? I think she can sing real soulful. Yeah, Etta James on the Bone Conduction Music Show. She's been doing it a long time. She's been doing it since she was like 13 years old. One night on the Bone Conduction Music Show, Sam Cooke gave us Love Will Find a Way. Again, I've got this Sam Cooke slab on my hand. It's called The Man and His Music. And man, you need a copy for the home and or the office. We're going to check another one out here in just a bit. Sam Cooke, Love Will Find a Way. Rock Pile gave us When Will I Be Loved. I think that's the source code version of that. I'm pretty sure. You know, Linda Ronstadt had a huge hit with that. Who else? Flying Burrito Brothers, I think. But anyway, I think that's it. Ronnie Earl. By the way, we gave the vocalists time off, time to go do their hair, get into hair and makeup there on those first two tunes. We checked out Ronnie Earl, Little Johnny Lee, kind of a tribute to John Lee Hooker. And then Robin Ford with a kind of a tribute to Stevie Ray, sending out to Stevie Ray and Jimmy Levon. That's per Robin Ford on the slab here. It says The Brother on the Rockin'est Joe on the radio, the Bone Conduction Music Show. Steeped deeply in cool guitar music there on those two cuts, yeah. What amendment shall we extract today, Theron? Well, how about this one? Let's go way to the back right here. Let's go to Amendment 10. The powers not delegated to the United States by the Constitution, nor prohibited by it to the states, are reserved to the states, respectively, or to the people. That means the pesky federal government cannot get in here. By the way, this is a legally binding document between we the people and those morons we elect called our government, and they are morons more often than not. You can back that up statistically and cogently, logically. But this is a contract, a binding contract that says they need to stay the hell out of our way. Got it? Yeah, this is actually pretty much more a document that says government shouldn't be in our way, as opposed to government should be all over us like a bum on a bologna sandwich, okay? But anyway, let's move on here, boys and girls. If you want more about that, get over to my Theron on the Edge show. That's off of Theron.com, too. There's a link there, too, down there on the bottom, right? And, hey, I would also urge you to get over to my email. Get on the email list. That's off of Theron.com, too. That is the bottom right option. Okay? All right. Sam Cooke, working on the chain gang here. Let's send this one out to all the guys, let's say, doing time with Sheriff Joe Arpaio. Here's Chain Gang on the Bone Conduction Music Show.

me some doo-wop music. I love that. The Dubs on the Bone Conduction Music Show. You know, let's we're going to get another one up here. Let's see. Let's cue up. Is it cut 7? No, it's cut 9. Not that you would know what cut it is, eh? But I do. Let's see. I'm trying to bring up Vernon Green and the Medallions. Yeah, there we go. We'll get that in just a second here. Yeah, I think I got that straightened out. Hey, this is a radio show, isn't it? And I'm on mic. Yeah, the Dubs this time. Pee-wee Creighton gave us... Tie It Down, and I'll tell you, that was amazing. That was some jump swing of jump swing, baby. Lordy, have mercy. T.C. Carr gave us I Only Have Love For You, Baby, and Sam Cooke hit us with Chain Gang. I hope that you're not working on the Chain Gang. You know, send it out to all the guys out there working with Sheriff Joe Arpaio, although they can't hear. The sheriff holding the shotgun on him can. He's probably listening on some type of a radio. But I got to tell you, here's the deal with Joe Arpaio. He is the model. He is the model. He is the sheriff in the United States of America that every other sheriff should be modeled after. He don't take no guff, man. You know, one of the things I like about Joe Arpaio, and I actually had him on my talk show on the Edge with Theron. He's over there on that site. You can go down and listen to that show. It's on the archive. But what Sheriff Joe does is he puts all little animals in the jail, which is air conditioned. He's a big time take care of homeless animals or abused animals. And then he has the female prisoners take care of the animals. The male prisoners are out working on a chain gang, stuff like that. So I dig that deep, man. He is the model, Sheriff Joe. So there's chain gang for everybody working on the chain gang, which they can't hear. And you know what? When Sheriff Joe has you in jail, dig this. You can watch TV because the state told him he had to supply TV. He tried to take TVs out. So what he did is he gave them, I think, the cooking channel so they can see what they're not getting while they're in there eating bologna sandwiches. But he also gave them the weather channel so they can see what the weather's going to be like when they're out working on a chain gang. Yeah, that's the way it's supposed to be done. I am Comrade Theron X. I ain't going on no stinking chain gang. It is the rockin'est show on the radio. It's a Bone Conduction Music Show. And let's dive into some more doo-wop, shall we? Face first, it's doo-wop time on the Bone Conduction Music Show.

Darling, I'm writing this letter, knowing that you ain't ever read it. But each time I write you, darling, I pen where lips can't say.

Darling, what is there worse on this earth than to be unable to stop loving you, knowing well that I should? To me, a black day, to me, a black night. And to kiss and love, and then have to fight. Oh, my darling, let me whisper sweet words of his mortality, and discuss the perpetuity of love, and put them together, and what if you have matrimony? Oh, my darling, please hear my belief.

Four Charms out of Chicago. Lordy, have mercy on my sweet young mojo. That is cool, is it? Is it not? Is it not? That is way cool. This is Four Charms from a CD called The Flatland Boogie. Contents, 653 pounds. I like that, man. Anyway, these cats are too cool for school. You can see them around the Chicago area. Medallions on the letter. We eventually got to the Medallions. So I was going to open that set with them, but I screwed up. Hey, man, awesome tunes, marginal broadcast technique, the Bone Conducts Music Show. Vernon Green and the Medallions, we hit it with the letter. Billy Boy Arnold up in front of that. We checked out My Heart is Crying. And I don't know who's, you know, I'll tell you, whenever I hear these Billy Boy Arnold tunes, I don't know who's on them. I know that he used to record at VJ Studios, around the corner from Chess. So a lot of those cats that go over there in Moonlight, Willie Dixon being one of the most famous ones. But, you know, Jerome Green, all those guys be over there. My Heart is Crying on the Bone Conduction Music Show. Medallions and Coupe DeVille Baby, we checked out a couple from them. And we kicked that seizure-inducing set off with some doo-wop. We just went doo-wop wild. We had a volume doo-wop blow out sale. Our manager's overbought. We passed the savings on to you with Mellow Sunday with the fabulous, fabulous Jaguars on the Bone Conduction Music Show. Which, by the way, is coming to a close. But just for tonight, we put the chairs on the table. But just for tonight. And you know what? We're open 24-7 at Theron.com. 24-7, baby. Heart punched me, Hank.

Lordy, have mercy on my sweet young mojo. Heart punch me again, Hank. Would you be so kind? Heart punch me. One more time. There you go. That's cool. That's it. That's it. Yeah, we're closing down shop right here because what we got to do is we got to take the wagon on to the next town and sell people smartening pills. What, you know what smartening pills are? Oh, smartening pills are where you go out into a cow pasture and you get some cow dung and you roll it up into little pills when dry in the sun, stick them in a bottle, put a handwritten sign on the front, say smartening pills. And then you go to some town with a wagon or at the back of a 57 Chevy. And what you do is you sell them for $1 a bottle. And sure enough, somebody's going to come up, some citizen's going to come up, buy a bottle. And as soon as they eat one or two of those pills, you're going to look at it, whoa, spit it on. That tastes like cow crap. And you say, you're getting smarter already. Would you like an extra bottle? Anyway, that's it. I'm Hister. I'm Vapor. I'm a ghost. I got to bust on out of here. I got to get back to the Blues Compound of Love and drink beer with my dog, Freeway. Dial 1-900 numbers, watch television test patterns on a black and white 19-inch TV, and figure out my next move. But hey, between now and next time, whatever you do, don't do anything stupid. Especially under actual laboratory barroom conditions. Eat your vegetables. Respect your elders, man. Look both ways before you cross the street. And never, ever, under any circumstances, wear your baseball hat sideways. This is your close and personal friend, Theron X. In between now and next time, baby. I'll see you on the street.

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1: I was driving in West Virginia recently. I'm not making this up. In West Virginia, right next to the road, they have a sign that's got a picture of a cell phone on it, with a red circle around it and a line through it. It says, report distracted drivers. Right underneath that, there's a telephone number. My favorite West Virginia road sign, though, and I'm pretty sure it's going to be yours. So when people stop you and ask you what's your favorite West Virginia road sign, you can say this. Right next to the road in West Virginia, there's a sign that says speed controlled by aircraft. Aircraft, how exactly would that work? Pull over!
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3: Fox News, I'm Sue Gussman. Iran reportedly hatched a fresh plot to kill President Trump. The Wall Street Journal reporting sources who say Israel shared the intelligence with the U.S. about that alleged assassination plan.
4: For the last two nights, Iran has been subject to U.S. airstrikes. Now, the U.S. strikes hit some 90 targets last night. Iran fired back at Kuwait, Bahrain, Qatar. For the first time in this round of fighting, missiles were intercepted by Jordan.
3: Fox's Mike Tobin, the Democratic Party in Maine scrambling to name a replacement for the U.S. Senate race after Graham Plattner dropped out following a sexual assault allegation.
5: About 600 Democratic delegates are going to pick the party's new Senate nominee, not the voters. It's something Graham Plattner and his supporters aren't happy about.
3: And that is Fox's Alexis McAdams. Democrats consider the race crucial to retaking control of the Senate. 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
6: I'm Kevin Uretsky, and this is the TMZ Minute. Cardi B continues to fuel romance rumors with NFL wide receiver Stephon Diggs as the two were seen in Miami Friday night. This isn't the first time the pair's been spotted together. Last week, the two were seen at a New York City nightclub. Shakira says the show can't go on in Lima, Peru tonight because she's in the hospital with abdominal pain. The singer-songwriter announced the news on Instagram, apologizing to her fans in the city because she's not able to perform. Despite canceling Sunday's show, Shakira says she's hopeful she'll be out Monday and ready to perform in the evening. And Snoop Dogg's teaching the next generation to dance like their 90s rap stars because he was spotted moving and grooving with his grandkids Saturday night. The rapper was at Lucid Studios in Beverly Hills entertaining the little ones. I'm Kevin Uretsky, and that was your TMZ Minute.
7: Beard First Alert forecast. Partly cloudy for tonight. Isolated rain chance into your Friday morning with more fog. Lows back near 70. Same deal. More scattered rain and storms into your Friday. High temperatures back near 85. I'm meteorologist John Gross.
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Go toward the light, children. Go toward the...

0: I'm shaking like a leaf on a tree. I'm shaking like a leaf on a tree. Tonight's show is so cool. I'm Theron. It is the wig singeing, rock tip shaking, song music, and the industrial strength, rhythm, and blues. I've got the music that's going to move through you like electricity, baby. It's going to go in through your ears, down through your bones, out through your feet, out of that dance floor. It's going to make you shake like a leaf on a tree. It's going to use you as a lightning rod. Music that's going to make you shake your tail feather. Remember, dear friends, if the good Lord didn't want you to shake that tail feather, he never would have given you one. So let's get right down to it. Take all your furniture over to the front door and throw it out onto the front lawn. You won't be needed, I guarantee. Roll that carpet back. Put on your shades. Hey, man, flip up your collar and set the box on blast for the rockin'est show on your radio. 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

AM Radio's own incredible overnight sensation, Theron X, and I'm down here for you. You know, every week I take the curlers out of my hair. I take off my house coat. I get myself dressed, and I come into the studio, and I lay down the finest in wig-singeing rock, hip-shaking soul music, and industrial-strength rhythm and blues, except this week there's only one thing that's different, and that is that I still got my house coat on. I still got the curlers on my hair, and here's Amy LeVere killing him on the Bone Conduction Music.

Cracked Ice Band on the Bone Conduction Music Show. Man, these cats and this kitten are on fire. Cracked Ice on the Rockin' Us Show on the radio one last time. And, man, if you ain't popping your fingers to that, you got a hole in your soul, Jack. Up in front of Cracked Ice, we checked out the wiggly little New Orleans Dixie Cups. And you should have seen the way he looked at me. Allison Moore gave us Daddy Goodbye Blues. That's Steve Earle playing the guitar back there behind her. And I dig that, the way that's sort of what they call that distancing they have on the mic. Sounds like she's in the back of the room. Is that cool or what? Amy LeVere in front of that Killing Him. Hey, Killing Him ain't going to make your love go away, so... don't do it. You'll just wind up on death row. Theron down here with this public service announcement. Don't kill your baby. A bunch of girl music. Let's see how long we can keep it going. I didn't intend to play a bunch of girl music, but I did. You know, we are harder to catch than a mouse. You don't know what we're going to do next. And you ain't the boss of me. We can do whatever the hell we want to do down here. It's the Bone Conduction Music Show. So we may play some more girl music. We'll see. But anyway, Amendment 1, Constitution, United States of America. Congress shall make no law respecting an establishment of religion or prohibiting the free exercise thereof or abridging the freedom of speech or of the press or... the right of the people peaceably to assemble and to petition the government for redress of grievances. Thank you, forefathers, for printing that incredible document. Yeah, all of our sponsors. If it wasn't for them, we'd be drinking out of a wine out of a paper bag somewhere behind a parking structure. So we want to thank them for giving us, I would say, a meaningful and beneficial, adding value to your life, career in the, I choke when I say it, radio business. I watched Grindhouse for the first time the other night, the Quentin Tarantino double feature. By the way, do you guys even know what a grindhouse is? Some of you do. We used to have a grindhouse around the corner from where I grew up. There was a grindhouse on Michigan Avenue. It was called the Melody Theater, and they would show just the worst of the B-movies, but it was cool. They also showed kind of back then in the 60s the R meets almost X-rated movie. So as young kids, 16, 17 years old, you know, we'd get like a bottle of wine. We'd get some guy from the car wash to buy us a bottle of wine, and we'd shoot down there, and we'd see these movies and be in there all night. So by the way, you young shavers in the audience, don't pay any attention to what I'm saying right now. But this grindhouse was so cool. So cool. I had no idea. It's gritty. It's gritty. Whatever you do, do not watch this with the kids, okay? But it's a double feature. Quentin Tarantino's put together a double feature. I think one's called Death Car or something, or Death Proof. The other one is the best one, the best one. Plus, it has the short, the machete movie preview. Those of you who have seen it, you know what I'm talking about. Anyway, that was pretty cool. Where was I going with that? Oh, Grindhouse, yeah, because I was talking about Imagine Entertainment. But Grindhouse has used to be big, and I had no idea. That's been on for quite a while now, but Grindhouse, I hit it right on the head. If you are even vaguely reminiscent of that past, I would say a cultural jewel within the lexicon of what was America back in the 50s, 60s, etc. A lot of crazy cool stuff falling by the wayside. We're still here, though. We're still here there for you. Yeah, freak shows, man. Speaking of tidbits of culture going by, what about freak shows at the state? You go to the state fair now, all you're going to see, if your little kid is a cow carved out of butter. You kids, you don't know, man. You know what it was like to go see a freak show back in the old days, the freak shows. I remember the, what was it? I think it was the Borneo Wild Man. What it really was a midget with deformed feet. He was sitting in like a, it wasn't really a cage, but he was down in like this pit, and he was wearing a leopard skin kind of Tarzan suit, and he was sitting there smoking a cigarette. That's no lie. He might have been on break, but he was the Borneo Wild Man. I'll never forget that. Huge deformed feet. Theron down here on the Rockin' It Show on the radio, the Bone Conduction Music Show. We got a deformed audio G-spot. That's why we keep doing this stuff for you right here. We can't stop. We ain't got no breaks. Here's Jan Bradley on the Rockin' It Show on the radio, the Bone Conduction Music Show.

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that. I don't know about that being the saddest thing in the whole wide world. See your baby with another girl. Jay Nett's on the Bone Conduction Music Show, and Sally Go Round the Roses. You know, the saddest thing that's ever happened to me, I've said this before on the show, I knocked my beer over on the nightstand. I woke up in the morning to hit the snooze alarm, and I inadvertently with my hand knocked a beer off the nightstand. It was the last beer I had. And I was out of gas, and I couldn't get down to the party store. I was crying my eyes out. That was the saddest thing that ever happened to me that I can remember. Anyway, Sally Go Round the Roses with the Jay Nett's on the Bone Conduction Music Show. And yes, that was Operator Era. I was dozing off, falling asleep there. Between those songs. Sandy Posey gave us I Take It Back on the Bone Conduction Music Show. And did you hear that? She's got a boyfriend and she's saying, I'm leaving you. I'm through with you. You're out of here. Get your stuff and get out of the house. Well, sort of. I'm paraphrasing here. And then she says, oh, wait, I made a mistake. I'm taking it back. Chicks, what do they call that there? Multi-personality, psycho. Sandy Posey, I Take It Back on the Bone Conduction Music Show. Noreen Corcoran gave us Love Kitten on the Rockin' a Show on the Radio. Meow Baby. Shelby Lynn gave us Willie and Laura Mae Jones. And yes, it fades out like that. Sounds weird. Sounds like she keeps going on. For some reason, they faded out while she's in the middle of the story about seeing the people again. She hasn't seen in a long time. Jan Bradley gave us Mama Didn't Lie on the Bone Conduction Music Show, the Rockin' a Show on your radio. I am Theron X, baby. I am Minister of Information down here on the Rockin' a Show on the Radio. 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Email and tell your pals about it as well. All these people are listed on my site, too, that we talk about on the show. Hey, get over here for the wig singing rock, hip shaking soul music, and industrial strength rhythm and blues, baby. Hey, we're still in this girl tailspin. We got this girl music tailspin going on, and I can't pull out now. I'm yanking back on my joystick as hard and as fast as I can, and I can't seem to pull out of this girl music tailspin on the Bone Conduction Music Show.

see, nobody does it like Big Maybell on the Bone Conducts and Music Show. Good to my baby. Fontella Bass gave us Rescue Me. And guess who from Dusty Springfield? Also, Dusty gave us Losing You, too, from Dusty Springfield. And our girl music cavalcade in the first hour of the Rockin'est Show on the radio. Three still ahead. Stick around. You don't know what's coming next. I don't even know what's coming next. Bonnie Raitt kicked off that seizure-inducing set with the old Marvelettes, You've Been in Love Too Long. We may hear that. You never know. As I said, we're hotter to catch than a mouse. It's the Bone Conducts Music Show. I am Theron X, and man, it's such a pleasure hanging out with you, baby. I ain't just saying that. Hey, I ain't just saying that. And those pants do not make your butt look big. There's no lie. It's the Rockin' the Show on the radio, the Bone Conducts Music Show, and you'd be insane to be any place else. Stick around.

0: for a guy that didn't want to do any work, I sure picked the wrong occupation to get into.
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3: 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The very talented guitar man Joe Bonamassa is an unabashed blues rocker, and he's definitely not a purist. Here's why.
4: The reason why, as a kid, British blues appealed to me was because it was more rock-oriented, and it cross-pollinated a lot more with other styles. When I would hear, like, Zeppelin do How Many More Times, and there's a drum solo, and there's, like, you know, violin bows and echo plexes and, you know, loud Marshall amps, and mom's mad for playing it too loud, I'm going, this is cool.

Zeppelin How Many More Times. We know that's based on a Howlin' Wolf song, How Many More Years. This is Elwood, and I have many more tunes, contests, and music news at the website you should use, the Blues.

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1: I was the head football coach for 9 years at a private Christian evangelical school. And how are you successful as the football coach at a private Christian school? What do you say to those kids at halftime to fire them up? You boys need to get back out there and turn the other cheek. I used to have my 11 players on the field. When a player got injured on the other team and the injury cart came out, my 11 on the field would take their helmet off and hit a knee and pray for that injured player on the other team. Dear Jesus, just lift up the other team's best running back to you and help him get all the way better, Lord. Tomorrow, because he is killing us off tackle, Jesus.
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3: News. I'm Ted Lindner. A preliminary hearing continuing today in Provo, Utah for Tyler Robinson, the man accused of assassinating Charlie Kirk. Defense attorneys unsuccessfully fought for the release of statements between Robinson and his former roommate, arguing would be characterized as a confession.
4: Prosecutors played a video of an investigative interview with Robinson's former romantic partner, Lance Twiggs, in which Twiggs said Robinson cried after the shooting and said he wished he hadn't done it.
3: Fox's Jessica Rosenthal. And Democrats in Maine have till July 27th to pick a new U.S. Senate candidate, leaving the nominee less than 4 months to prepare to take on Republican Senator Susan Collins. Fox's Kevin Cork.
5: The Maine Democratic Party is preparing to choose a new nominee and has already announced plans for a nominating convention with former Maine Senate President Troy Jackson and several other Democrats weighing bids.
3: Graham Plattner dropping out of the race last night after a new sexual assault allegation, which he denies. America's listening to Fox News.
6: I'm Wild Young, and this is the TMZ Minute. Ryan Reynolds joked about his and Blake Lively's legal battle with Justin Baldoni during SNL 50, playfully responding to a question of how are you with, great, why, what have you heard? Blake has, of course, accused Baldoni of harassment while he's suing them for defamation. And the high-profile feud shows no signs of slowing down. Aubrey Plaza made her first public appearance since her husband, Jeff Baena, died by suicide in January. She introduced Miley Cyrus and Brittany Howard's performance during SNL 50 on Sunday. Plaza previously skipped the Golden Globes after Baena's passing, asking for privacy during the difficult time. Actor Kim Se-Run's cause of death has been revealed as suicide, according to police. A friend discovered the Netflix star at home with no suicide note left behind. She was only 24 years old. I'm Wild Young, and that was the TMZ Minute.
7: Beard First Alert forecast. Partly cloudy for tonight. Isolated rain chance into your Friday morning with more fog. Lows back near 70. Same deal. More scattered rain and storms into your Friday. High temperatures back near 85. I'm meteorologist John Gross.
8: Bullet points.
9: I'm Evan Brown. School kids in some states will be learning about guns. Arkansas, Tennessee, and Utah now have laws mandating firearm safety lessons in public schools. The aim is to teach children at all levels, elementary, middle, and high school, about the age-appropriate way for interacting or not interacting with firearms, either at home or anywhere else. Kids in kindergarten could learn about how firearms should be stored and even what to do if coming across a firearm outside the home, as in don't touch it and find a grown-up. Tennessee's school program would even include games and prizes and making a firearm out of Legos. And while only Utah's law has a provision for parents to opt their kids out of the lessons, Arizona's Governor Katie Hobbs vetoed a law that would have created a similar type of instruction requirement for school kids. At least five other states are working on similar laws. And those are your bullet points. I'm Evan Brown, Fox News.
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0: A cat needs to get a degree in heating and cooling. I think if he got into a community college near his home and scored a degree in heating and cooling, it would take care of that broken heart he's got there. He would be distracted and get into some meaningful and beneficial life. Actually, I think he does have a degree in heating and cooling. I think this cat is a serious construction contractor, and here he is playing music, not on the side anymore, but right up front. This is Albert Cummings on the Bone Conduction Music Show. Let me be. He's on the Blind Pig label. By the way, a label that has not only common sense, but the smarts to promote their artists and their label. A lot of labels don't. A lot of labels will not send to DJs records because we're not sending you free records. Well, then you don't get played on the radio. It's just that simple. Alligator. Anyway, Albert Cummings and Let It Be on Blind Pig. Very cool label. Get over to their site and buy their records. Eli Paperboy Reed. I don't know much about this cat. But he just sent me this little four tune promo CD. We checked out I Am Wasting My Time. That's another thing, by the way. If you want to be on the Bone Conduction Music Show, get us the full on disc. Don't send us no promo crap, okay? 9 times out of 10 when I get a promo disc, I don't play it. You send the real deal, Jack. But anyway, he says he's going to send the real one along. He wanted to hurry this one because the real one wasn't pressed yet. But you want to get your music on the radio, not just here, but with any DJ anywhere. And I know you're listening all over the world right now. Get the DJ your product. It's just that simple. Don't send them stuff without information because you might want them to talk about you and your band. Get it? Cracked Iced is on top of the game. We checked out New Shade of Blue and Ray Wiley Hubbard, No Lie, Tom Principato, brand new stuff from Tom Principato. That sums it up beautifully. That's it. If you're in a band and you're out there playing, you know whenever you walk in the bar, hey man, what kind of music you guys do? Hey, play some Stormy Monday, Mustang Sally, man, Skinner Dude, Brown-Eyed Girl. That's Tom Principato wrapping it all up, tying it up nicely with a bow right there. They called for Stormy Monday, but Mustang Sally's just as bad on the rockin'est show on the radio, the Bone Conduction Music Show. And another tangential leap here, and we reserve the right to fly off into tangential leaps on the Bone Conduction Music Show. When you're in a bar and you're going to see a band, sit down, shut up, snap your fingers, order a cold beer, let the band do what they do, and listen to what they do as opposed to what you think they should be doing. Got it? Don't make me come out there and take my belt off. Congress shall make no law respecting an establishment of religion or prohibiting the free exercise thereof or abridging the freedom of speech. Now, let me stop right there. You have the freedom of speech, but when you're in the bar listening to a band, shut up and listen to what they're playing. Let them exercise their free speech. You just might learn something. We continue. Or the press, or the right of the people peaceably to assemble and to petition the government for redress of grievances. Thank you, forefathers, for penning that incredible, incredible amendment. Could you have thought that up? No, I doubt that. I know I couldn't, and I'm pretty smart. I would come up with something similar, but I couldn't have worded that. That is just truly amazing. They roam down here with the Bone Conduction Music Show. Let's check out another one from Eli Paperboy Reed. This cat's on fire, Jack. This is way cool stuff. I think you're going to really dig this one. This is Take My Love With You on the Bone Conduction Music Show.
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0: That's for everybody out there right now, sitting at a table with a bottle of whiskey on the floor, train rolling down the track in the background, hound dog baying at the door. You got a pistol on the table. You're thinking about pulling the plug, Jack. Don't do it. Don't do it. Don't do it. Hey, there are too many fish in the sea. Remember when they say, baby, you're one in a million. I'll never make it without you. By current population statistics, that means there's probably 700 million more just like her out there. So hang in there. That's Dwight Yoakam on the Bone Conduction Music Show. Yet to succeed. Toussaint McCall. Lordy, have mercy. That had the hair standing up on the back of my neck. Nothing takes the place of you. I love a tune with not only a strong, strong organ, but a piano in there along with the B3. A piano and an organ always gets me. And Reverend Charlie Jackson in front of Toussaint McCall doing Nothing Takes the Place of You. That's some deep, deep old New Orleans stuff, by the way. We checked out Morning Train by Reverend Charlie Jackson. That cat was on fire. Eli Paperboy, read one more from him. We're going to spin a couple more by this cat, too. Take My Love With You on the Bone Conduction Music Show. I got to email this cat and tell him how strong I think he is. He's a strong purveyor. I don't know where he's from, but this CD comes our way out of Massachusetts, some kind of little promo disc. It's four tunes. Got four tunes on there, and we'll be playing the grooves off of this one. We couldn't do it without the Blues Angels. We couldn't be doing the blues work of the Lord here on the Bone Conduction Music Show without the Blues Angels. We have a website. We'd like you to come into it on two wheels. It's at Theron.com. Here's some Ray Bryant combo, baby. Let's do the Madison time on the Bone Conduction Music Show.
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to the Madison. Hit it. And away we go. Now that when I say hit it, Birdland, will I say stop?

mom and dad are gone, Sherry. Your mom and dad are gone. Shake, Sherry. Shake that thing all night long. 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Shake it, but don't break it. I like it shaken and not stirred, Sherry. On the Rock and Show on the radio. Those are the cats that gave us Barbara Ann. Those are the Regents on the Rock and Show on the radio. Eagles, or no, we didn't hear the Eagles. We're going to hear the Eagles. Excuse me. Dusty Springfield gave us The Look of Love. And J.J. Jackson, It's All Right. Shangri-La. When I say I'm in love, you best believe I'm in love, L.U.V. We checked out Give Him a Great Big Kiss on the Bone Conduction Music Show. Ray Bryant combo and the Madison Time. Man, if I walked into a club and that was going on, I couldn't leave, Jack. I'd be there forever as long as they kept playing that groove. A lot of requests for that tune, the Madison Time on the Bone Conduction Music Show. Hey, if you'd like to request something, we'll take it into consideration. 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This is The Rockin' It Show on the radio. Brand new show every night from 11 p.m. Broadcast the same show that we do on my site. Same show, same time, same place. Tell all your pals about it. Hey, it's The Rockin' It Show on the radio. I'm Theron X, and you'd be insane to be anyplace else.

0: It's Elwood's Blues Break.
1: Hey, I'm Elwood. We got our blues sister, Cece, over here. She's got a stack of old 78s, and she's keeping the pre-war blues alive. Allow me to turn things over now to blues sister Cece Ryder, the venerator.
2: Why, thank you, Elwood Blues. Today, a shotgun full of swagger and a wicked national guitar as we venerate Blind Boy Fuller, king of the Piedmont Blues, right after this. He was 21 when he lost his eyesight. Fulton Allen couldn't do the jobs he'd done before. He had to find a way to make some change. So he picked up his old guitar and studied the recordings of the best. Soon he could run the gamut of styles on his national resonator, from ragtime and ballads to blues and hokum. As Blind Boy Fuller, he was one of the best-selling blues artists of his time. He cut over 120 sides during his short career. And despite a stint in jail for attempted murder, he remained a prolific recording artist until his death at age 32. He only recorded for 6 years, but Blind Boy Fuller made a deep impression on blues and rock and roll. Songs like What's That Smells Like Fish and Step It Up and Go are now standards. The Stones named an album after his Get Your Ya-Ya's Out. And the phrase, keep on truckin', comes from his song, Truckin' My Blues Away.

0: yeah, lay it on me, Daddy. That was Mama Let Me Lay It On You by the bold and brilliant Blind Boy Fuller. I'm C.C. Ryder. 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
2: News. I'm Sue Guzman. Israel warning President Trump that he is the target of a new assassination plot by Iran. That's according to the Wall Street Journal. Iran has repeatedly vowed to retaliate after IRGC General Qasem Soleimani was killed in a U.S. strike in 2020.
3: In the last two nights, Iran has been subject to U.S. airstrikes. Now, the U.S. strikes hit some 90 targets last night. Iran fired back at Kuwait, Bahrain, Qatar. For the first time in this round of fighting, missiles were intercepted by Jordan.
2: Fox's Mike Tobin, the Democratic Party in Maine working to name a replacement for the U.S. Senate race after Graham Plattner dropped out following a sexual assault allegation.
4: About 600 Democratic delegates are going to pick the party's new Senate nominee, not the voters. It's something Graham Plattner and his supporters aren't happy about.
2: Fox's Alexis McAdams, Democrats consider the race crucial to retaking control of the Senate. America's listening to Fox News.
5: Wild Young, and this is the TMZ Minute. Ryan Reynolds joked about his and Blake Lively's legal battle with Justin Baldoni during SNL 50, playfully responding to a question of how are you with, great, why, what have you heard? Blake has, of course, accused Baldoni of harassment while he's suing them for defamation. And the high-profile feud shows no signs of slowing down. Aubrey Plaza made her first public appearance since her husband, Jeff Baena, died by suicide in January. She introduced Miley Cyrus and Brittany Howard's performance during SNL 50 on Sunday. Plaza previously skipped the Golden Globes after Baena's passing, asking for privacy during the difficult time. Actor Kim Se-Run's cause of death has been revealed as suicide, according to police. A friend discovered the Netflix star at home with no suicide note left behind. She was only 24 years old. I'm Wild Young, and that was the TMZ Minute.
6: Beard First Alert forecast. Partly cloudy for tonight. Isolated rain chance into your Friday morning with more fog. Lows back near 70. Same deal. More scattered rain and storms into your Friday. High temperatures back near 85. I'm meteorologist John Gross.
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8: Coming to the mic in the blue shorts, white t-shirt, and red tennis shoes. It's Mike Overdone.

Keep smiling. You'll live longer. People who frequently flash large smiles live an extra 7 years on average, according to Wayne State University research.

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getting a tax refund this year? Well, most people will. And according to the IRS, 77% of Americans will get a tax refund of slightly under $3,000 on average. So what do people do with that money? They take time off from work and they go shopping at Walmart.

0: Want to remember what you wrote? Write it by hand rather than by keyboard. Researchers found that the motor feedback from the process of writing along with the sense of touching paper and pen helps people's brains work better.
1: That's that groove.

It's time for us to roll back in time on the Mike Overnight Radio Show to the year 1971. The top songs we were listening to, Not Three Times by Tony Orlando and Don. How Can You Mend a Broken Heart by the Bee Gees. 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Maggie May by Rod Stewart. Go Away Little Girl by Donny Osmond. Joy to the World by Three Dog Night. One Bad Apple by the Osmonds. Gypsies, Tramps, and Thieves by Cher. If we were out shopping around, a loaf of bread was 25 cents. A gallon of milk was $1.32, and a dozen of eggs was $1.18. The average car was $3,742, with gasoline at 36 cents a gallon. And you could still send a snail mail for just 8 cents. The TV shows we were watching in 1971, Adam 12, All in the Family, The Brady Bunch, Roan and Martin's Laugh-In', Hawaii Five-O, The Carol Burnett Show, Columbo, The Odd Couple, The Mary Tyler Moore Show, and Mission Impossible. The Hot Toys in 1971, Mastermind, Kicktail Skateboard, and Stay Alive. That's a look back in time to the year 1971 on the Mike Overnight Radio Show.

0: Beard First Alert forecast. Partly cloudy for tonight. Isolated rain chance into your Friday morning with more fog. Lows back near 70. Same deal. More scattered rain and storms into your Friday. High temperatures back near 85. I'm meteorologist John Gross.
1: I'm Ashley DeVorkin with a Fox Celebrity Profile with Jesse Eisenberg and Dominic Sessa of the magic-filled third installment in the Now You See Me franchise, Now You See Me, Now You Don't. Jesse, I'll start with you. What is the comfort level you have with this character just compared to any other roles that you just love to revisit him?
2: Yeah, I mean, it's not just that this is like the third movie that I feel comfortable with it. Like, from the first week of filming the first Now You See Me, I felt immediately, like, really happy playing this part.
1: What would your magician stage name be? If you could just come up with it for you, not your character.
3: Probably like Sensational Sessa or something. Like
4: oh, of course.
1: Nice.
3: Yeah. Alliteration is kind of key.
1: And yes.
4: The eyes in the back of my head.
3: Eyes in back of my head.
4: Yes.
1: Those are great, though. I also want to talk movie magic. So what was the first movie you saw where you thought, how did they do that? That is movie magic.
2: Quick Change, Bill Murray was in it.
3: Probably like the first Gladiator movie.
1: Ashley DeVorkin, Fox News.

If you want to know if a man in your life loves you, pay attention to what he does, not necessarily what he says. Psychologists say that many men prefer to show their feelings to actions rather than words. Your guy might not say the words, "I love you," out loud, but instead is saying it by fixing things around the house, tidying up the yard, or even taking out the trash. Anything that makes your world a better place.

0: News. I'm Sue Guzman. Israel warning President Trump that he is the target of a new assassination plot by Iran. That's according to the Wall Street Journal. Iran has repeatedly vowed to retaliate after IRGC General Qasem Soleimani was killed in a U.S. strike in 2020.
1: For the last two nights, Iran has been subject to U.S. airstrikes. Now, the U.S. strikes hit some 90 targets last night. Iran fired back at Kuwait, Bahrain, Qatar. For the first time in this round of fighting, missiles were intercepted by Jordan.
0: Fox's Mike Tobin, the Democratic Party in Maine, working to name a replacement for the U.S. Senate race after Graham Plattner dropped out following a sexual assault allegation.
2: About 600 Democratic delegates are going to pick the party's new Senate nominee, not the voters. It's something Graham Plattner and his supporters aren't happy about.
0: Fox's Alexis McAdams, Democrats consider the race crucial to retaking control of the Senate. 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
3: With a Wall Street Business Report, I'm Bob Agnew. Mortgage interest rates have inched up again.
4: Mortgage rates march higher. Mortgage buyer Freddie Mac says the average rate on a 30-year mortgage rose this week to 6.49%. It's now back to where it was 2 weeks ago. When mortgage rates rise, it can add hundreds of dollars a month in costs to a home loan, reducing home buyers' purchasing power. Mortgage rates have been mostly trending higher for months. Higher oil prices due to the war with Iran raised expectations for hotter inflation, pushing up the long-term bond yields that influence mortgage rates. The trend has contributed to lackluster home sales this year. I'm Alex Vega.
3: Meta says it's investing more than $9 billion to build its first artificial intelligence data center in Canada and its largest outside the United States. That facility is set to be built in Sturgeon County, Alberta. Officials say they've created a regulatory framework that welcomes such investments. On Wall Street at the close, the Dow was up 139 points. For the Wall Street Business Report, I'm Bob Agnew.
5: I'm Wild Young, and this is the TMZ Minute. Ryan Reynolds joked about his and Blake Lively's legal battle with Justin Baldoni during SNL 50, playfully responding to a question of how are you with, great, why, what have you heard? Blake has, of course, accused Baldoni of harassment while he's suing them for defamation. And the high-profile feud shows no signs of slowing down. Aubrey Plaza made her first public appearance since her husband, Jeff Baena, died by suicide in January. She introduced Miley Cyrus and Brittany Howard's performance during SNL 50 on Sunday. Plaza previously skipped the Golden Globes after Baena's passing, asking for privacy during the difficult time. Actor Kim Se-Run's cause of death has been revealed as suicide, according to police. A friend discovered the Netflix star at home with no suicide note left behind. She was only 24 years old. I'm Wild Young, and that was the TMZ Minute.
6: Beard First Alert forecast. Isolated rain chance Friday morning with more fog. Same deal, more scattered rain and storms into your Friday. High temperatures back near 85. I'm meteorologist John Gross.
7: CBS Entertainment, Quentin Tarantino not making friends after going after Paul Dano.
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7: Creepy stuff there as the Riddler and the Batman. This week, Quentin called Paul weak sauce on a podcast. Now the Batman director Matt Reeves coming to bat for Paul on X, calling him an incredible actor and an incredible person.
9: It's like in the great stories, Mr. Frugal.
7: And if you've got $100,000 lying around, well, we've got a story for you. That's the expected cost at a British auction for the writing desk of J.R.R. Tolkien, the legendary author of the Lord of the Rings books, the very desk where much of those works were conceived. For CBS Entertainment, I'm Matt Wolf.
10: Coming to the mic with a hot cup of coffee and 12 glazed donuts, it's Mike Oakley!

want to know the specific number of lovers your significant other had before settling for you? The majority of men, 52%, never wanted to know their partner's number of past sexual partners. And 42% of women agree staying in the dark is preferred.

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Both of those can leave you hurting the next day, but yelling, "Four!" won't.

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0: Give him a hot cup of coffee and a dozen donuts, and he'll play the best music from the 70s, 80s, and 90s.

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As the grease melted, it ran in cooling, fragrant trails down the person's face and body.

0: was in Arizona a couple weeks ago. By the way, if you're going to Arizona, March is the time to go. It's almost bearable. I was there in July once. 118 degrees. 118. And all week you hear it's a dry heat. Doesn't feel 118. No, it feels about 290. What are you talking about? I learned something laying by the pool. It's time to get inside when your eyebrows just burst into flames. Later. Oh, that's it, kids. Daddy's smoldering. 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For what, basting? 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Run for it, kids. God has abandoned this place.
1: Beard for Stiller forecast. Isolated rain chance Friday morning with more fog. Same deal, more scattered rain and storms into your Friday. High temperatures back near 85. I'm meteorologist John Gross.
2: Is the very hungry caterpillar a very grisly scavenger? This is Sandra Tinglo with the lowdown on science. Hawaii is a tropical paradise with a dark secret, a terrifying new species of caterpillar. Most caterpillars eat only plants, but their carnivorous caterpillars use corpses as a disguise. These bone collectors were discovered by Dr. David Rubinoff and team at the University of Hawaii at Manoa. This creepy crawler secretly eats leftovers from spider webs. To avoid detection, it disguises itself with the severed body parts discarded from the spider's meal. How metal is that? This species is endangered, so discovering it through all that camouflage is a massive win. Talk about corpse couture!
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Snoozing and exercise are surprisingly related. You're more likely to indulge in an alcoholic drink on days when you exercise, regardless of whether you're typically a big drinker. Instead of putting you in the mind to eat healthy food stuff, exercising makes you think you've got a free pass to have a cocktail or two.

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This could explain the sour looks on married couples' faces. According to research at the University of Chicago, a whopping 29% of married couples are getting some only once a month or less.

0: BBC News with Danielle Jałowiecka. Wildfires have killed at least 11 people in Spain's southern province of Almeria. Several victims were found in their cars. Others had tried to escape as the fire spread. 19 people are unaccounted for. Warren Bull reports.
1: Around 150 firefighters, supported by five fire trucks, tackled the blaze. Witnesses said it was caused by a downed power line, sparking flames which quickly spread to a nearby wooded area. Rescue teams have evacuated more than 1,000 people from the municipality of Los Gallados and surrounding settlements. Wildfires have become regular occurrences across southern Europe as a sustained heatwave has brought temperatures of around 40 Celsius. Spain, France and Portugal are all dealing with major incidents.
0: Iran's former supreme leader, Ayatollah Ali Khamenei, has been buried at a shrine in the northeastern city of Mashhad. He was laid to rest alongside four family members killed with him at the start of the war launched by the US and Israel in February. As the funeral took place, Iranian officials said there had been airstrikes in several areas of the country on Thursday as the dispute with the US over the Strait of Hormuz continued. The US Secretary of State Marco Rubio has invited ministers from more than 60 countries from Europe and Asia to a summit in Washington next week to discuss what his department is calling the resurgence of transnational far-left terrorism. Thomas Becker reports.
2: The meeting is expected to bring together ministers and senior officials from regions including Europe and Asia. US media, however, are reporting that many European leaders are unlikely to attend as they don't view left-wing political terrorism as a major issue. Some US officials voiced concern that the Trump administration is trying to use counter-terrorism tools to crack down on activists at home they view as left-wing extremists. Labeling them as terrorists can unlock investigative tools such as surveillance.
0: The medieval Bayeux Tapestry, which documents the Norman-French invasion of England in 1066, has arrived in London for an unprecedented exhibition at the British Museum. The masterpiece was placed in a special container to avoid vibrations and maintain a steady temperature before leaving France for the first time in more than 900 years. Lee Milner is at the British Museum.
3: There were some people who weren't too happy that the Bayeux Tapestry was going to be removed from its very small museum in Normandy because they were so worried. This is experts I'm talking about. They were worried that damage could be caused to it in transit. But President Emmanuel Macron said the loan is a symbol of trust and friendship between France and the UK. He described it as more than an exchange of art, but a sign of the country's shared future.
0: You're listening to The World News from the BBC. 2,000 lawyers in Nicaragua have had their licenses revoked without explanation. Nicaraguan media reported that the lawyers were removed from the Supreme Court's registry, effectively stripping them of the ability to practice. The UN said the move would shut down the last remaining route for legal defense against the authoritarian government of Daniel Ortega and his wife Rosario Murillo. Russian officials say a fire at an oil refinery in the Krasnodar region has been extinguished. The Ilsky oil refinery, one of the biggest in southern Russia, had been struck in a Ukrainian drone attack. The budget airline EasyJet has agreed in principle to a near $8 billion takeover by the US firm Apollo. The agreement comes just days after the carrier accepted a lower offer from rival US suitor Castle Lake, potentially opening the door to a bidding war for one of Europe's biggest airlines. Castle Lake made a series of offers for the British-based carrier, initially rebuffed by EasyJet. The British government has begun a consultation process as part of plans to stop vapes being marketed to children. Around a million 11 to 17-year-olds in the UK are thought to have tried vaping last year. Catherine Burns reports.
4: Cherry Cola, Pink Lemonade, Mojito, Blue Sour Raspberries. You might hear this list and think about soft drinks, alcohol and sweets. But they're also flavours of vapes. Health ministers from across the UK say these names and flavours are too appealing to children and should be restricted. Their proposals also include getting rid of bright colours for both packaging and the vapes themselves. The vaping industry is largely on board with most of these ideas, but they are very much against one proposal, stopping shops from displaying vapes at all, instead making them be stored out of sight like cigarettes.
0: Catherine Burns reporting. BBC News.
5: News. I'm Ted Linder. A preliminary hearing continuing in Provo, Utah for Tyler Robinson Thursday, the man accused of assassinating Charlie Kirk last September. Defense attorneys unsuccessfully fought for the release of statements between Robinson and his former roommate, arguing it would be characterized as a confession.
6: Prosecutors played a video of an investigative interview with Robinson's former romantic partner, Lance Twiggs, in which Twiggs said Robinson cried after the shooting and said he wished he hadn't done it.
5: Fox's Jessica Rosenthal. And Democrats in Maine have till the end of July, July 27th, to pick a new U.S. Senate candidate, leaving the nominee less than 4 months to prepare to take on Republican Senator Susan Collins. Fox's Kevin Cork.
7: The Maine Democratic Party is preparing to choose a new nominee and has already announced plans for a nominating convention with former Maine Senate President Troy Jackson and several other Democrats weighing bids.
5: This after Graham Plattner dropped out Wednesday night. 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
8: With a Wall Street Business Report, I'm Bob Agnew. Mortgage interest rates have inched up again.
9: Mortgage rates march higher. Mortgage buyer Freddie Mac says the average rate on a 30-year mortgage rose this week to 6.49%. It's now back to where it was 2 weeks ago. When mortgage rates rise, it can add hundreds of dollars a month in cost to a home loan, reducing homebuyers' purchasing power. Mortgage rates have been mostly trending higher for months. Higher oil prices due to the war with Iran raised expectations for hotter inflation, pushing up the long-term bond yields that influence mortgage rates. The trend has contributed to lackluster home sales this year. I'm Alex Vega.
8: Meta says it's investing more than $9 billion to build its first artificial intelligence data center in Canada and its largest outside the United States. That facility is set to be built in Sturgeon County, Alberta. Officials say they've created a regulatory framework that welcomes such investments. On Wall Street at the close, the Dow was up 139 points. For the Wall Street Business Report, I'm Bob Agnew.
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10: Well, it has often been said that at times of the year like this, you can go out on a moonlit night into a cornfield and you can, well, some say that you can actually hear the corn grow. Recent research performed at the University of Nebraska indicates it's true. You can hear the corn grow, but only if you have specialized equipment to hear it. Researchers placed a high-quality recording device in the middle of a cornfield, and then they brought that recording back to a professional studio where they sped it up and condensed several hours of recording into just a few seconds. And here's what they heard. Researchers think the crackling noises occur because of tiny fractures from the corn plant stretching, breaking, and growing. Here's the sound again. And that, my friends, is the sound of corn growing. Today, we send out a big old salute to all of our listeners in Chincoteague, Virginia. They're tuned in to affiliated radio station WCTG FM 96.5 in beautiful Chincoteague, Virginia. Our pearl of wisdom today is about exercise. It has been said that good physical condition not only adds years to your life, but life to your years. That's your pearl of wisdom. You're on the farm, and I'm Ish.
12: Beard First Alert forecast. Isolated rain chance Friday morning with more fog. Same deal, more scattered rain and storms into your Friday. High temperatures back near 85. I'm meteorologist John Gross.

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0: Louisa,
1: Lavalette,
0: Webbville,
1: Westmoreland,
0: Crum,
1: Chapman,
0: Cerrito,
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3: Errors in the Bible? This is Ken Ham, author of the classic book, The Lie, Evolution and Millions of Years. The Bible is a unique book because it's the only book that was written by both human authors and God himself. But does the Bible contain errors because it was written by humans? The writers in the Bible describe the scriptures as flawless, enduring forever, and God-breathed. And the Bible says that God knows the end from the beginning and cannot lie, so we wouldn't expect his word to have errors, and it doesn't. The Bible's been shown to be amazingly accurate about archaeology. It's accurate about science, and it's right when it talks about history. You can trust God's word from the very first verse.
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7: Beard First Alert forecast. Isolated rain chance Friday morning with more fog. Same deal, more scattered rain and storms into your Friday. High temperatures back near 85. I'm meteorologist John Gross.

mother cry when she's lost her little boy. Or mom and dad stand broken for their son's life has been destroyed. Have you seen old age take those away who are special to our hearts? Listen then to what I say.

0: I'm Sue Guzman. Prosecutors Thursday playing a video of the roommate of suspected Charlie Kirk assassin Tyler Robinson. He told authorities Robinson confessed to the shooting. Donald Trump Jr. telling Fox's Jesse Waters Primetime that after this, hearing all conspiracy theories about Kirk's death can be laid to rest.
1: In court, we saw the facts laid out very eloquently. It took a long period of time to get it out there, but once you see it, you put the picture together. Let's just say this is, to me, again, way beyond a reasonable doubt.
0: Democrats in Maine have until July 27th to pick a new Senate candidate after Graham Plattner dropped out of the race Wednesday amid sex abuse allegations.
2: The Maine Democratic Party is preparing to choose a new nominee and has already announced plans for a nominating convention with former Maine Senate President Troy Jackson and several other Democrats weighing bids.
0: America's listening to Fox News.
3: With the Wall Street Business Report, I'm Bill Alexander. Stocks rose and oil prices eased on Thursday as financial markets calmed in the wait to see what will come next after President Donald Trump raised doubts about the temporary truce in the war with Iran. The S&P 500 climbed 0.8%, the Dow Jones Industrial Average added 139 points or 0.3%, and the NASDAQ Composite rallied 1.3%. The potential unraveling of the fragile truce between Iran and the United States renewed anxiety over whether fuel prices would go back up if sustained fighting kept oil tankers from traveling through the Persian Gulf. Oil prices rose to their highest point in weeks after President Donald Trump declared the U.S. ceasefire with Iran over. U.S. applications for jobless aid in the week ending July 4th ticked down by 2,000 to 215,000, and the benchmark 30-year fixed-rate mortgage rate rose to 6.49% from 6.43% last week. For the Wall Street Business Report, I'm Bill Alexander in Washington.
4: Beard First Alert forecast. Isolated rain chance Friday morning with more fog. Same deal, more scattered rain and storms into your Friday. High temperatures back near 85. I'm meteorologist John Gross.

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0: I'm Gary Duncan, the technical producer of the By the Way program. You may have heard the news that Paul Debatier has been called home to be with the Lord on November 30th, 2025. I had the pleasure of working with Paul for over 30 years. Paul was the same on the air as he was off the air. A soft-spoken, kind, loving person with a deep love for his family, friends, you the listeners, and of course, Jesus. He wanted to reach as many people as possible with the good news of Christ. The By the Way program will be ending after tomorrow's program. On tomorrow's program, we'll hear from Paul's son, John. He'll speak with us on that final program. And by the way, it's been an honor working behind the scenes to bring you this program.
1: Next week is the 4th of July, a big holiday. And one thing is for sure, we're going to see a lot of fireworks over the Independence Day holiday. Fireworks have a long and interesting history, dating back over 1,000 years to ancient China. Originally made from bamboo stalks that would burst when heated, fireworks gradually evolved with the invention of gunpowder. Used for celebrations and to ward off evil spirits, firecrackers became a global tradition, lighting up festivals that range from the Lunar New Year to Independence Day. Today, fireworks are a symbol of joy and excitement. Let's all be safe. And let's all enjoy the fireworks coming up next week.
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3: Beard First Alert forecast. Isolated rain chance Friday morning with more fog. Same deal, more scattered rain and storms into your Friday. High temperatures back near 85. I'm meteorologist John Gross.

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1: We men don't like to shop. You go, you get it, and you're back home in 20 minutes. 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But before she checks out, she realizes she don't have any shoes or slacks to match. 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
1: News. I'm CJ Papa. No reports of any new U.S. military strikes overnight in Iran, but the Wall Street Journal reports on another plot to kill President Trump.
2: This intelligence reportedly came from Israel. And remember, President Trump and Israeli Prime Minister Benjamin Netanyahu are split on how to proceed with the conflict, with Netanyahu pushing for more military pressure on Tehran.
1: Fox's Madeline Rivera reporting. In the plenary hearing Thursday for the man accused of assassinating Charlie Kirk, Tyler Robinson's roommate and lover Lance Twiggs, in video questioning by Utah prosecutors from April, said,
3: I just asked him in person if what he said was true the night before, and he said it was. He started crying a little bit and said he wishes he hadn't done it.
1: Twiggs saying his former roommate confessed to killing Kirk at least three times. The hearing expected to wrap up today. 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
4: With the Wall Street Business Report, I'm Bill Alexander. Stocks rose and oil prices eased on Thursday as financial markets calmed in the wait to see what will come next after President Donald Trump raised doubts about the temporary truce in the war with Iran. The S&P 500 climbed 0.8%, the Dow Jones Industrial Average added 139 points or 0.3%, and the NASDAQ Composite rallied 1.3%. The potential unraveling of the fragile truce between Iran and the United States renewed anxiety over whether fuel prices would go back up if sustained fighting kept oil tankers

0: from traveling through the Persian Gulf. Oil prices rose to their highest point in weeks after President Donald Trump declared the U.S. ceasefire with Iran over. U.S. applications for jobless aid in the week ending July 4th ticked down by 2,000 to 215,000. And the benchmark 30-year fixed-rate mortgage rate rose to 6.49% from 6.43% last week. For the Wall Street Business Report, I'm Bill Alexander in Washington.
1: Beard First Solar Forecast. Isolated rain chance Friday morning with more fog. Same deal, more scattered rain and storms into your Friday. High temperatures back near 85. I'm meteorologist John Gross.

0: comment that constantly garners more comments because the original comment was so intriguing? I hear one every day. A comment so viable, so intriguing, that everyone is commenting on that original comment. It's the Focus on the Family commentary. A comment that resounds for families everywhere, garnering constant comments indeed.
1: Joe Friday, the police detective from the 1960s cop show Dragnet, was famous for saying, "Just the facts, ma'am." Joe wanted justice, and the only way he could get it was to drill down to the heart of the matter. The problem was, everybody else wanted to give their opinion about what happened. Getting to the heart of the matter can be difficult. Our biases get in the way. Most of what you see on social media comes with a particular bias, and that includes your opinions. Even respected news organizations are biased. They don't simply report the news. They decide what's newsworthy by filtering stories through their worldview. We're never presented with just the facts. We get an interpretation of the facts. Here's the challenge when it comes to solving problems in our culture. We all think we're Joe Friday. We consider ourselves unbiased observers, interested only in the truth. The truth is, we all have biases. Our beliefs, our upbringing, our education, our past experiences, they all factor into and develop a bias that filters everything we see, everything we hear, and everything we say. None of us is completely objective, which makes it difficult to resolve disputes, political disagreements, and marital problems. To respect other people's opinions, we must first acknowledge that other opinions exist. To overcome your biases, you must first admit that you have them. For Focus on the Family, I'm Jim Daly.
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3: France is on to the World Cup semifinals with a 2-0 win over Morocco on Thursday. Kylian Mbappe and Ousmane Dembele scored for the French. Mbappe was seen with an ice pack on his ankle after the match, says he's going to be all good for the semifinals. We don't know who they're going to face in the semifinals yet. Spain and Belgium, Friday, 3 o'clock Eastern Time from Los Angeles. More than 33 million people in the U.S. watched Monday's round of 16 match featuring the Americans and Belgium. It's the most watched soccer match in U.S. television viewing history. In baseball, Giants topped the Rockies 8-2, Diamondbacks 3-1 winners against the Padres, while the Phillies took care of the Reds 1-0, Brewers over the Cards 8-4, Rangers 7, Angels 6, and the Marlins doubled up the Mariners by a count of 8-4. The Dodgers will visit the White House on Thursday, July 23rd. In the WNBA, without Caitlin Clark, the Fever beat the Mercury 92-89. Aces took care of Portland 88-80. Asia Wilson, 32 points, 10 rebounds in the Vegas victory. I'm Dan Pyer.
4: So when is thievery a good thing? Well, one such case is on the baseball field. You know which Marshall University baseball player holds the herd record for most career stolen bases? He only played two seasons at Marshall, but Adam Yeager made the most of his time in the green and white with 73 stolen bases in 2008 and 2009. He has swiped more bags than any other member of the herd. With your Marshall Health Marshall Minute, I'm Steve Cotton.

0: Take a moment and laugh with David P. Dean. You'll be glad you did.
1: Whenever you go to your dad for advice and he starts off a sentence with, "When I was a kid," he's lying. I turned 16 years old. I want to go on a date. My very first date with Denise, she's in my church youth group. I asked my dad, "Dad, what do I do?" "When I was a kid," I'm thinking, "Oh boy." Said, "Dad, you don't remember when you were a kid. You're old. You were a busboy at the Last Supper. Come on, you're old, Dad." "Oh, when I was a kid, I wrote on a piece of paper what I wanted to say to your mother. I wrote it down." So I thought, well, maybe I should do this. So I write it down. "Denise, you're a nice girl. You're an attractive girl. You're beautiful. We're in the same youth group." And then really romantic things like, "Your name begins with D. My name begins with D." You know, duh. Right there.
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1: Fox News, I'm CJ Papa. Pause and strikes from the U.S. military directed at Iran.
2: So far today, we haven't seen any military action. And President Trump still saying the diplomatic channel does still remain open. Israel now sharing intelligence with D.C., showing that Iran has developed a new plot to assassinate President Trump. And there were numerous banners at the Ayatollah's funeral, he was buried just this morning, calling for President Trump's death.
1: Fox's Benjamin Hall in London. The New York Times reports Qatar is attempting to de-escalate the tensions. Today expected to be the final day in the preliminary hearing for Tyler Robinson, accused of killing Charlie Kirk at Utah Valley University last September. On Thursday, prosecutors played video of Robinson's former roommate and lover Lance Twiggs saying that Robinson told him he wished he had not done it. 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
3: Beard for Stiller forecast. Isolated rain chance, more scattered rain and storms into your Friday. High temperatures back near 85. I'm meteorologist John Gross.

0: Lavalette, Webville, Westmoreland, Crum, Chapman, Cerrito, Canova, Lomansville, Blaine, Wayne. The station that covers Wayne and Lawrence counties. We're WFGH Fort Gay and a whole lot more.
1: This date, July 10th, marks the passing of Clement C. Moore in 1863. You may recognize him as the author most often associated with the classic poem, "'Twas the Night Before Christmas."
2: "'Twas the night before Christmas when all through the house..."
1: Which forms much of our modern concept of Santa Claus. But his most important legacies might be his contribution to the Presbyterian Church of an apple orchard in the Chelsea neighborhood of Manhattan that would become the site of the General Theological Seminary, and his scholarly analysis of the Book of Psalms.
3: Moore was a biblical scholar and professor of Oriental and Greek literature at the seminary, and author of A Compendious Lexicon of the Hebrew Language. The two-volume set offers an explanation of every word in Psalms and is still accessible in libraries around the world.
1: Engage with the Bible.
3: Brought to you by Museum of the Bible in Washington, D.C.
4: Despite some unusual challenges, the Marshall baseball team has turned in some really nice seasons over the years. And do you know which one set the school record for the most wins in a season? You don't even need an especially long memory to come up with the Marshall baseball team that won the most games. The record was set in 2016 when Jeff Wagoner's herd set the school mark with 34 victories. With your Marshall Health Marshall Minute, I'm Steve Cotton.
5: Beard First Alert forecast. Isolated rain chance, more scattered rain and storms into your Friday. High temperatures back near 85. I'm meteorologist John Gross.

0: You deserve a laugh today. Let's enjoy a family comedy minute with Leland Claussen.
1: I love doing comedy. Comedy's a fun job. It's a really fun job, fun thing to do. And you gotta enjoy the job you do. That's what I've come to discover. You know you're at a job you hate when you're sitting at home taking a sick day, you know, legitimate sick day. You're throwing up in the toilet there, but at the same time you're still thinking, boy, I'm glad I'm not at work. Hope I feel this sick tomorrow. Man, you ever had a job that just sucks the life out of you? Just drains you of everything you've had? I used to have a job like that. I used to be a blood donor.
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1: Fox News, I'm CJ Papa. Pause and strikes from the U.S. military directed at Iran.
2: So far today, we haven't seen any military action. And President Trump still saying the diplomatic channel does still remain open. Israel now sharing intelligence with D.C., showing that Iran has developed a new plot to assassinate President Trump. And there were numerous banners at the Ayatollah's funeral, he was buried just this morning, calling for President Trump's death.
1: Fox's Benjamin Hall in London. The New York Times reports Qatar is attempting to de-escalate the tensions. Today expected to be the final day in the preliminary hearing for Tyler Robinson, accused of killing Charlie Kirk at Utah Valley University last September. On Thursday, prosecutors played video of Robinson's former roommate and lover Lance Twigg saying that Robinson told him he wished he had not done it. 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
3: Beard First Alert forecast. Isolated rain chance. More scattered rain and storms into your Friday. High temperatures back near 85. I'm meteorologist John Gross.

is gone, you are not alone. I know, 'cause I've been there. But that's when my Lord reminds me.

0: Hello, and welcome to another story of America's faith. I'm Richard Lee. In January 1941, with a war raging on four continents, President Franklin D. Roosevelt urged Americans that if democracy was to survive, the United States must secure what he called the four essential human freedoms. Those four freedoms, Roosevelt explained, are freedom of speech and expression, the freedom of every person to worship God in his own way. Thirdly, the freedom from want. And lastly, the freedom from fear. Roosevelt knew that at times in history, true peace must be earned with force. Thanks to the sacrifice of millions of Americans, we enjoy these four freedoms today. 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For more information about God and America, visit us at there'shope.org. 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
2: France is on to the World Cup semifinals with a 2-0 win over Morocco on Thursday. Kylian Mbappe and Ousmane Dembele scored for the French. Mbappe was seen with an ice pack on his ankle after the match, says he's going to be all good for the semifinals. We don't know who they're going to face in the semifinals yet. Spain and Belgium, Friday, 3 o'clock Eastern Time from Los Angeles. More than 33 million people in the U.S. watched Monday's round of 16 match featuring the Americans and Belgium. It's the most watched soccer match in U.S. television viewing history. In baseball, Giants topped the Rockies 8-2, Diamondbacks 3-1 winners against the Padres, while the Phillies took care of the Reds 1-0. Brewers over the Cards 8-4, Rangers 7, Angels 6, and the Marlins doubled up the Mariners by a count of 8-4. The Dodgers will visit the White House on Thursday, July 23rd. In the WNBA, without Caitlin Clark, the Fever beat the Mercury 92-89. Aces took care of Portland 88-80. Asia Wilson, 32 points, 10 rebounds in the Vegas victory. I'm Dan Beyer.
3: The great Ty Cobb holds the all-time baseball record for the highest career batting average with a .366 mark, mostly for the Detroit Tigers way back in the day. But who's the Ty Cobb of Marshall softball, the highest career hitter for the school? From 2014 through 2017, now Herd head coach Morgan Zirkle set a new Marshall career batting average record with an incredible .451 mark, which topped the previous record held by Kalen Green by 41 points. With your Marshall Health Marshall Minute, I'm Steve Cotton.

reckon in the coming in the morning. You better get you ready, cause I'm giving you the warning. Everybody's gonna have a wonderful time of my day. Listen, everybody, cause I'm talking to you. The Lord is the only one to carry you through. You better get ready, cause I'm telling you why. Jesus is a coming from his throne on high.

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1: Did you? They don't fly. I didn't know they don't fly high. We're over the freeway. Like that. I looked at 8 cars past us. How could 8 cars pass us? Billboards right next to me. McDonald's 3 miles. What is McDonald's right there next to me? We're barely making it over trees. We went over a park and a baseball hit us. I heard the kid. That's a double.
0: There's more laughs for you in our free app for iPhone and Android over at DarrenStreblo.com.

0: Police fought for the release of statements between Robinson and his former roommate, arguing it would be characterized as a confession.
1: Prosecutors played a video of an investigative interview with Robinson's former romantic partner, Lance Twiggs, in which Twiggs said Robinson cried after the shooting and said he wished he hadn't done it.
0: Fox's Jessica Rosenthal. And Democrats in Maine have till July 27th to pick a new U.S. Senate candidate, leaving the nominee less than 4 months to prepare to take on Republican Senator Susan Collins. Fox's Kevin Cork.
2: The Maine Democratic Party is preparing to choose a new nominee and has already announced plans for a nominating convention with former Maine Senate President Troy Jackson and several other Democrats weighing bids.
0: Graham Plattner dropping out of the race last night after a new sexual assault allegation, which he denies. 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
3: Beard First Alert forecast. Isolated rain chance. More scattered rain and storms into your Friday. High temperatures back near 85. I'm meteorologist John Gross.

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1: History was made on today's date. Stay tuned for an American Minute with Bill Federer.
2: Millard Fillmore became the 13th president this day, July 10, 1850, when President Zachary Taylor died unexpectedly. He was remembered for sending Commodore Perry to open trade with Japan and admitting California, which had just begun the gold rush, into the Union as a free state. When the Library of Congress caught on fire, he and his cabinet formed a bucket brigade to help extinguish the flames. After being sworn into office, President Millard Fillmore addressed Congress, "I dare not shrink. I rely upon him who holds in his hands the destinies of nations to endow me with strength for the task."
1: This has been an American Minute with Bill Federer. For a free transcript, call American Minute at 1-888-USA-WORD.
3: Some people get arrested for stealing, but on the softball field, it's a good way to win games. 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Alicia D'Orazio holds the Marshall career stolen base record with 166. In the last few games of her career, she broke the previous record held by Morgan Zirkel by four steals. With your Marshall Health Marshall Minute, I'm Steve Cotton.
4: Beard First Alert forecast. Isolated rain chance. More scattered rain and storms into your Friday. High temperatures back near 85. I'm meteorologist John Gross.

0: You deserve a laugh today. Let's enjoy a family comedy minute with Aaron Wilburn.
1: Folks from the South ponder things that other people don't care about. 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Why isn't it number one? 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And how much healthy choice ice cream can I eat before it's not a healthy choice?
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1: The Federal Reserve's preferred inflation gauge accelerated in April, focusing a

0: fixed-rate mortgage climbed to 6.53% last week. That's the highest level in 9 months. Rising inflation concerns and elevated treasury yields continued to pressure borrowing costs. Joy Furniture is recalling about 10,400 Talon and Royce sofas, love seats, and recliners after dozens of overheating incidents involving the power recliner switch. The power switch can malfunction and overheat, creating a fire hazard. The furniture was mostly sold in the Northeast. I'm Mark Huffman. 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
1: Well, it has often been said that at times of the year like this, you can go out on a moonlit night into a cornfield and you can, well, some say that you can actually hear the corn grow. Recent research performed at the University of Nebraska indicates it's true. You can hear the corn grow, but only if you have specialized equipment to hear it. Researchers placed a high-quality recording device in the middle of a cornfield, and then they brought that recording back to a professional studio where they sped it up and condensed several hours of recording into just a few seconds. And here's what they heard. Researchers think the crackling noises occur because of tiny fractures from the corn plant stretching, breaking, and growing. Here's the sound again. And that, my friends, is the sound of corn growing. Today, we send out a big old salute to all of our listeners in Chincoteague, Virginia. They're tuned in to affiliated radio station WCTG FM 96.5 in beautiful Chincoteague, Virginia. Our pearl of wisdom today is about exercise. It has been said that good physical condition not only adds years to your life, but life to your years. That's your pearl of wisdom. You're on the farm, and I'm Ish.
3: Attitude is everything. I'm Mitch Anthony with today's Daily Dose. Too often, we wish for what we ought to work for. Look at the billions of dollars pumped every year into lotteries. What would $1 billion in wish money do if it were put to work? Many people have realized that in this world, you don't often get what you think you deserve. You get what you go out and get. Wishing for something to happen is no replacement for having the courage to make something happen. The beginning to every success story is a wish, but the rest of the chapters are about toil, commitment, dedication, and perseverance. Clementine Paddleford gave great advice to her daughter when she said, "Never grow a wishbone, daughter, where a backbone ought to be. Simply put, we need both. A wishbone and a backbone. The backbone works to see what the wishbone only hopes to see. No great dreams are ever realized exclusive of some nightmarish incidents. Those who survive are those who, when the wishbone is broken, have the backbone to persevere." Mitch Anthony reminding you once again that life is whatever you make it.
4: Beard First Alert forecast. Isolated rain chance. More scattered rain and storms into your Friday. High temperatures back near 85. I'm meteorologist John Gross.

has always had a people. Many a foolish conqueror has made the mistake of thinking that because he had forced the Church of Jesus Christ out of sight, he had stilled its voice and snuffed out its life. But God has always had a people. The powerful current of a rushing river is not diminished because it's forced to flow underground. No, the purest water is the stream that bursts crystal clear into the sunlight after it has forced its way through solid rock. There have been charlatans who, like Simon the magician, sought to barter on the open market that power which cannot be bought or sold. But God has always had a people, men who could not be bought, and women who were beyond purchase. God has always had a people. There have been times of affluence and prosperity when the church's message has been nearly diluted into oblivion by those who sought to make it socially attractive, neatly organized, or financially profitable. But God has always had a people. Yes, it's been gold-plated, draped in purple, and encrusted with jewels. It has been misrepresented, ridiculed,

0: Lonely Missionary. Sow that seed with confidence. The church is still alive. Old Saint, you're not alone or forgotten. The church is still alive.
1: It's alive.
0: It's alive, my broken-hearted friend.
1: It's alive.
0: It's still alive. Busy.

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1: Toes are a little like snowflakes. No two are exactly alike. And some think their nuances can be especially revealing. A closer look today from the Old Farmer's Almanac. With more practical tips and useful advice, this is the Old Farmer's Almanac Radio Report for Friday, July 10th, the 191st day of the year. Philanthropist Eunice Kennedy Shriver was born on this day, and in 1913, the mercury hit 134 degrees in California's Death Valley, the hottest temperature ever recorded in the U.S. We wouldn't call it a science exactly, but there is a mode of thought that says the shape of your toes can reveal a lot about your personality. If your second toe is longer than your big toe, for example, it indicates you're a good leader, athletic, but a bit impulsive. If your big toe extends way beyond the rest, you're a creative, sharp thinker. If your little toe is unusually small, you're likely to be playful and childlike. Can you wiggle your little toe by yourself? That says you're flirty and adventurous. That's the Old Farmer's Almanac Radio Report. Learn more at almanac.com.

0: 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Let's enjoy some fun with the comedy of Justin Fennell.
1: They sell things by what it isn't instead of what it is. Like I bought some non-aspirin. What's in it?
2: Well, I don't know.
1: Just non-aspirin. Oh, what you putting on your pie there, Lester?
2: Non-dairy whipped topping.
1: What's in it?
2: I don't know.
1: Might be aspirin. What you putting in your car?
2: Unleaded.
1: Well, how come that unleaded's more than that unleaded? Well, that's super unleaded. It's got a lot of nothing.
0: We hope you've enjoyed this Family Comedy Minute, brought to you by New Missions. 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
1: News. I'm Gianna Gelosi. The White House insists talks with Iran continue even after an alleged plot to assassinate President Trump was uncovered.
2: Israel warning the United States.

0: the Wall Street Business Report. I'm John Scott. U.S. stocks and oil prices drifting toward a quiet finish of the week following fireworks earlier on worries about how the war with Iran will affect the global flow of crude. After the opening bell, the S&P 500 rose 0.1% and was on track to close out its fourth winning week in the last five. The Dow Jones Industrial Average has been up and down in morning trading. The same can be said for the NASDAQ Composite. Oil prices have held relatively steady. The price for a barrel of Brent crude oil slipped 0.1% to $76.23. That's above the $72 it was at the start of the week when it was back below its level from before the war with Iran, but still well below its wartime peak of nearly $120 a barrel. For the Wall Street Business Report, I'm John Scott.
1: Beard First Alert forecast. Isolated rain chance. More scattered rain and storms into your Friday. High temperatures back near 85. I'm meteorologist John Gross.

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1: Profile America, July 10th. The distant reaches of planet Earth came into electronic proximity for television-owning Americans on tomorrow's date in 1962. The occasion was the successful relay of a transatlantic TV signal by Telstar, the first privately owned satellite launched today. While a major communications advance, Telstar did not last long. It failed in December, was restored briefly, and then went dead in February 1963. Today, communication satellites allow television signals, telephone calls, and computer hookups to all points of the Earth. Nationwide, there are some 8,300 people employed in 410 establishments providing satellite telecommunication services. The value of satellite telecommunications is over $5.7 billion annually. 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
2: Beard First Alert forecast. Isolated rain chance. More scattered rain and storms into your Friday. High temperatures back near 85. I'm meteorologist John Gross.

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2: If you have no computer skills, please do not try to operate the church's computer system for the lyrics. 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I worship you. I worship you, Microsoft. 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
1: Fox News, I'm Gianna Gelosi. The White House insists talks with Iran continue even after an alleged plot to assassinate President Trump was uncovered.
2: Israel warning the United States about the plot to kill him. This coming from Israeli intelligence to U.S. intelligence. The Wall Street Journal reports that...

0: even after this week's five-day preliminary hearing, he's not going to make a ruling on whether this goes to trial until at least September.
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2: Beard First Alert forecast. Isolated rain chance, more scattered rain and storms into your Friday. High temperatures back near 85. I'm meteorologist John Gross.

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1: Here's your On This Date update for July 10th. The thermometer reached 134 degrees in Death Valley, California today in 1913, making this the hottest day ever in America. World War II's Battle of Britain began on this date in 1940. It would last a total of 114 days. And today in 1985, after 3 months of selling only the new Coke, the Coca-Cola Company gave in.
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1: 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Born on this date, tennis player Arthur Ashe. The man responsible for the practical use of electric power in America, Nikola Tesla. And
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1: Folk singer Arlo Guthrie. I'm Mitch Davis, and that's your On This Date update.
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5: France is on to the World Cup semifinals with a 2-0 win over Morocco on Thursday. Kylian Mbappe and Ousmane Dembele scored for the French. Mbappe was seen with an ice pack on his ankle after the match, says he's going to be all good for the semifinals. We don't know who they're going to face in the semifinals yet. Spain and Belgium, Friday, 3 o'clock Eastern Time from Los Angeles. More than 33 million people in the U.S. watched Monday's round of 16 match featuring the Americans and Belgium. It's the most watched soccer match in U.S. television viewing history. In baseball, Giants topped the Rockies 8-2, Diamondbacks 3-1 winners against the Padres, while the Phillies took care of the Reds 1-0, Brewers over the Cards 8-4, Rangers 7, Angels 6, and the Marlins doubled up the Mariners by a count of 8-4. The Dodgers will visit the White House on Thursday, July 23rd. In the WNBA, without Caitlin Clark, the Fever beat the Mercury 92-89. Aces took care of Portland 88-80. Asia Wilson, 32 points, 10 rebounds in the Vegas victory. I'm Dan Pyre.

0: This is Lighten Up, brought to you by Compassion International. Lighten Up is a moment to brighten your day and encourage your walk with Jesus. I'm Dr. Wes Stafford, inviting you to listen as author, speaker, and comedian Ken Davis shares a great illustration.
1: Does God answer prayer? Absolutely. Now, He doesn't always answer the way we want, and sometimes we don't see the results of our prayer. But occasionally, God gives us a glimpse into His providential hand in our lives. In Leadership Weekly, Joe McKeever writes, "Late one night, a man in Slim Cornett's church was showing Slim around a county airport in rural Mississippi. This switch lights up the runway," the man said, and he flipped it. He said, "Let's say there's a plane in distress up there. I would throw this switch and turn on the searchlights." As the night skies lit up, a small plane materialized out of the darkness and landed. Slim and his friend watched in amazement as Franklin Graham, son of the famous evangelist, stepped off the plane. The pilot had been flying Franklin back to school in Texas when the electrical system shut down in the plane, leaving them stranded in the Mississippi night without lights or radio or any means of guidance. From out of nowhere, the search beam had come on and guided them to the landing strip. As Franklin's mother, Ruth, told the story, earlier that evening, before they left home, Billy Graham had prayed for the father to protect and guide his son and the pilot. This is Ken Davis. You will never experience God's hand in your life until you ask Him to put His hand in your life. Lighten up and live.
0: 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For more information, you can visit us on the web at compassion.com. I'm Dr. Wes Stafford of Compassion International, encouraging you to lighten up and live.

0: drinking and driving. But even today, about a third of all traffic fatalities in the U.S. have alcohol blood levels at or above that number. For more health news, go to foxnewshealth.com. 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I'm Lisa Brady, Fox News.
1: This is Larry King dropping in, brought to you by AARP. What's going on in the world? I was telling the guys at my breakfast table about my latest shopping experience at Whole Foods. Now, Whole Foods is a great store, but there's nothing in there that I recognize. The milk is made of almonds. Peanut butter, you have to stir it. You got to go to the aisles for chips or dip, and you find lentil avocado spread. Give me food. What happened to food? Nothing's normal anymore. I'm telling this to the guys at breakfast, and my pal Cal says it's time to get with the program. He tells me to try the quinoa chips. Quinoa? What I ask him is quinoa. He tells me it's a species of goosefoot. Now, you just can't say that to a guy who grew up in Brooklyn. Goosefoot? You ever go to a ball game and hear a guy saying, "Hey, get your goosefoot here, step right up"? My pal Cal says that goosefoot is a grain crop known for its edible seeds. It's related to beetroots and tumbleweeds. It's not from a goose. It's not from anybody's foot. It's like eating tumbleweeds. Good luck at Whole Foods.
2: We have heard from a bunch of people who really like this song. This is Cam, otherwise known as Cameron Marvel Oaks. The song is Burning House on Trucker Radio.

0: Jeffrey Rudolphs. He's our storyteller, and he's always got some, he's always got a point to make. Hello, Harry.
1: Hello, Stan. How are you doing?
0: Pretty good. We have Tim and Alicia here. We were talking offline here about medical and non-medical marijuana and who can have access to it and who can't, and it becomes an issue when you're talking about professional drivers.
1: And yeah, exactly. Medical marijuana is a funny thing, you know. We got a new government in Canada, and it looks like they're going to legalize pot. But when it comes to drivers, the regulating authorities have always looked at it as a bad thing to do, you know. So when it comes to the U.S. government and the Department of Transport, they just say, well, none. You can't. It may be legal in Colorado, but if we find in your blood system, you're in trouble. But I think when it comes down to it, truckers just shouldn't do it because it's a real problem with losing your livelihood. Keep it away from the drivers and let the people who really need it get it, and let's all stay safe.
2: I'm sure Indeed. This isn't the last time we'll talk about it.
1: I'm sure.
0: Well, Harry, it's good to talk to you again, as always.
1: Yeah, I hope you guys have a very prosperous year.
3: Good job,
1: you too. Okay, man.
0: Okay.
1: Bye for now.

0: Here's a lady with a very short name, Cam. Now, you know that she's got to have a longer name than that.
1: And
0: she does. Her name is Cameron Marvel Oaks. And by the way, God, she is stunningly gorgeous.
1: Stan, you like all women.
0: Well,
1: but
0: almost.
1: She is very good looking, yes.
0: Angelic sweet face. She's from California, by the way, in case you want to know.
1: Angelic.
0: Now, it's Harry.

0: Emerson Drive on Trucker Radio, and I love this road. Coming up a little later on, we have a doofus driver story, a new one for 2016. And I'm going to feature a song from a country group that has been nominated for a whole bunch of Grammy Awards. And I don't think it's any surprise.
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2: 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E10 degrades over time. Ethanol is mixed in just before we fill up the tank. 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Big Oil ships real gas, then mixes it with ethanol close to company service stations. Independent refiners face liability through no fault of their own, as they're required to purchase ethanol credits or pay a fine to the government.
3: American Biker Minute, your passport to the open road on two wheels.
4: No, Netflix is not adding an After Dark category, but so many people have been duped by the viral hoax that Netflix had to republish its policies about streaming adult content. It's just more proof that some folks will believe anything, like the rumor this week that Spotify is introducing a new feature that'll play music based on your financial situation. Would you let AI pick your baby's name? A lot of parents have been asking chatbots for help with one name that keeps popping up, and now Alara has suddenly become the baby name of the year, except AI didn't invent it. It found it on Reddit, where it's been talked about for years. Okay, so what were some of the worst new gadgets at this week's Consumer Electronics Show? There was a lollipop that plays music through your teeth when you bite down on it, or the internet-connected treadmill with a built-in AI coach that can yell at you to go faster, but also collects all your biometric data. But it was Samsung's new talking AI fridge that had most people scratching their heads. That's what's trending. I'm Christian Chase.
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0: Will Smith on Trucker Radio. Song's called Kids with Cars. That reminds me, I think I looked over your shoulder earlier, Tim, and I saw the Doofus Driver story, and I think that song would tie in very well.
1: Mm. Okay, we'll find out what that is coming up.
2: Hint, hey. Hint.
0: Okay, here's a song for you, for all of us who like tractors. It's Kenny Chesney on Trucker Radio, the sexy one.

0: Kenny Chesney on Trucker Radio, and she thinks my tractor's sexy, and I know somebody who thinks tractors are sexy. I married her.
1: Okay.
0: Yeah, I lied and told her I had a backhoe.
1: You can be arrested for that in some places.
0: I could have thought of another tractor, but that was the first one that came to mind. Seriously, she really, really wants to drive a bulldozer. Now, hopefully it's not in this street or anywhere near where we live.
2: But what are you...
1: Nothing, I'm just biting my tongue. Sorry.
0: Go ahead, let it out.
1: No, I'm not saying a thing.
0: Okay.
1: After the backhoe thing, if she's still talking to you... Let her drive whatever she wants.
0: Okay. All right. I guess we better move on then, right? You heard of the Osborne Brothers?
1: Yeah.
0: Do you remember them? They did Rocky Top.
1: Yep.
0: Well, there's a group called the Brothers Osborne. It's no connection.
1: Great-great-great-grandchildren?
0: No, I thought maybe they were related or something, but they're not.
1: Okay.
0: In fact, they're from an unlikely country music place, Maryland.
1: Oh, okay.
0: You don't see a lot of country artists coming out of Maryland, but that's where they're from. And we have them coming up a little later. Well, next, actually.
2: That's a little later.
1: Yeah. That's a little later. Now.
2: Like right now.
0: Well, right after this important message.
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4: I'm Ashley DeBorkin with a Fox Celebrity Profile with Sarah Snook, who leads Peacock's All Her Fault, about a mother searching for her missing son and the mysterious circumstances which unfold from there. Snook spoke about how being a mom added to her perspective on the role.
5: Yeah, I was only able to draw on that for my own experiences. I've never lost her at all, but the imagination to the world building of that, what it would be like to have the worst thing happen.
4: Previously starring as Shiv Roy on Succession, she shared what she was looking for in projects following the hits. Series.
5: I've been really kind of conscious about putting Succession in a different box. Like, it's not a thing that can ever be topped or compared with, or that was such an amazing experience that was career changing.
4: And you're also an EP on this for the first time. So what is sort of a takeaway that you can bring to whatever project you do next?
5: When you're an EP on every project is a different way of inhabiting that role. For me, what was really important was setting a culture on set and to have a kind of everyone's welcome equality.
4: Ashley DeBorkin, Fox News.
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6: Creepy stuff there as the Riddler and the Batman. This week, Quentin called Paul weak sauce on a podcast. Now the Batman director Matt Reeves coming to bat for Paul on X, calling him an incredible actor and an incredible person.
8: It's like in the great stories, Mr. Frodo.
6: And if you've got $100,000 lying around, well, we've got a story for you. That's the expected cost at a British auction for the writing desk of J.R.R. Tolkien, the legendary author of the Lord of the Rings books, the very desk where much of those works were conceived. For CBS Entertainment, I'm Matt Wolf.
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10: So when is thievery a good thing? Well, one such case is on the baseball field. Do you know which Marshall University baseball player holds the herd record for most career stolen bases? He only played two seasons at Marshall, but Adam Yeager made the most of his time in the green and white with 73 stolen bases in 2008 and 2009. He has swiped more bags than any other member of the herd. With your Marshall Health Marshall Minute, I'm Steve Cotton.
11: Beard First Alert forecast. Isolated rain chance. More scattered rain and storms into your Friday. High temperatures back near 85. I'm meteorologist John Gross.
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0: We're back on the Trucker Radio Show. I'm Stan Campbell. If you're over 50, you probably know who the Osborne brothers are. Anybody remember this?
12: Rocky Top, you'll always be home sweet home to me.
0: That's Bobby and Sonny Osborne, and they're still around, by the way. That was their biggest hit song. Not to be confused, and there is no relation to the brothers Osborne. This is Stay a Little Longer on Trucker Radio.

0: Thompson Square on Trucker Radio, and Are You Gonna Kiss Me or Not? You know, and I was listening, Alicia, to the beginning of that song. Now, you tell me, maybe times have changed. I don't know. But if you're going to fool around, would you do it in your mama's room?
1: No. That's probably the most uncomfortable place to ever do it.
0: Yeah. What were they doing up there in the mama's room?
1: Some people like to be, you know, a little, I don't know what the proper word is, a little spontaneous or maybe a little out there. I would say they're a little ballsy. They like to, you know.
0: Oh, yeah. They like to take chances.
1: They take extreme chances, apparently.
0: Yeah.
1: Like, what would happen? That's not going to be a good scenario.
0: It's like,
1: That's where they conceived you. To think of it that way. That would turn me off right
0: okay.
1: away.
0: Okay, that's enough. The picture in my mind, I'm throwing up. All right, moving on. Next song is going to be from a group of headhunters.
2: WFGH. When it comes to news, we're first in country. Country News Now. Dylan Scott's new album is out now, and he says his kiddos influence how he writes these days.
3: They're going around the house going, raise hell on the weekends. And I'm just like, golly, am I bad dad, you know? Because we just don't use that language in the house. And so we can't sit here and sing the wheels on the bus go round and round. You know, we still have to put out what we got to put out. But I am careful about it to an extent.
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0: How about a little raunchy guitar? Kentucky Headhunters on Trucker Radio. Walk softly on this heart of mine. By the way, they're coming to the Craven Country Jamboree this summer.

0: the second Dean Brody song in our show this week. And good reason, because it's his brand new song, Love Would Be Enough, on Trucker Radio. Now, this is the part of the show that a lot of people just tune in just for this, and then they turn the radio off afterwards.
1: Don't give people ideas.
0: Okay. Mm-hmm. Don't turn the radio off, because we have other stuff coming up later.
1: That's right.
0: You could really good like. This is the Doofus Driver segment of the show, and I believe you have one.
1: I think people love this part of the show because it involves nudity. Following program may include nudity. Listener discretion is advised.
2: Again.
1: Here we go again. Another naked driver. This is an epidemic. A naked man drove at speeds of 110 clicks across Alligator Alley.
0: Was it clicks or miles?
1: Miles per hour.
0: Sorry, wow, that's really going.
1: 110 yeah. miles an hour, and that's as fast as I would go if I was naked in Alligator Alley. Ain't no alligator coming after me. With three female passengers on board Saturday afternoon just before Christmas.
0: Busy boy.
1: Yes, indeed.
2: Were they also naked?
1: We'll get to that. About 3 o'clock. I like the way you think. About 3 o'clock, authorities began receiving calls of a Cadillac driving recklessly on and off the road near the middle of Alligator Alley. And about 10 minutes later, a highway trooper spots the car as it's traveling west toward the Naples area. That's on the map. Naples isn't a body part.
2: Okay.
1: The troopers... Naples. Heading toward the Naples. Anyway,
0: I thought it was a mispronunciation.
1: The trooper's radar indicated the Cadillac was going 109 mph at the time.
0: Oh, he was only 109.
1: Yep.
0: Earlier it was.
1: So they stop the car. Notices the driver has no shirt and an open pack of Corona between the driver's seat and the front passenger seat.
0: He has class.
1: Yep. He asks the driver to step out of the car. The naked man opens the door.
3: Excuse me while I whip this out.
1: The trooper sees more than he wanted to see.
2: Yeah.
1: The buck-naked man, whose name was Noe de Jesus.
0: De Jesus.
1: Or de Jesus to his friends in Florida.
0: That would be to his friends in Michigan.
1: Yeah. He smelled of alcohol, slurred his speech, and had bloodshot eyes. When he stepped out of the vehicle to put his pants on, he stumbled and nearly fell. Mm. Inside the car, the trooper found several empty cans or near-empty beer bottles and a near-empty bottle of Crown Whiskey, Crown Royal.
0: I want to know what happened to the... What about the girls?
1: Now, De Jesus declined to perform field sobriety tests and was arrested. In addition to the DUI, he's also facing a misdemeanor charge of driving without a license.
2: Huh.
1: At the end of this, there is no word on the status of the female passengers.
0: Oh,
1: don't you think that would be kind of important to the arrest report?
0: You would think.
1: Like, we don't know whether they were naked, whether they were anything.
0: In my mind, they were.
1: Yeah.
0: Mm-hmm.
2: Well, now that they left it like that, that's what you just assume.
1: We're all assuming.
2: The police officer was probably distracted.
1: I would think so.
0: Yeah.
1: Yeah.
0: You don't want to go off the road, especially when you're naked, in Alligator Alley.
1: No.
0: No.
1: No.
0: You get into that, the Okeechobee, Shinobi, whatever the swamp is there.
2: Ooh. Let's be real, though. The clothes aren't going to help you very much, either or.
0: Well, that's probably
1: true. But you also don't want to be dangling any bait at these animals. Anyway.
2: Come on and get it.
1: Ho, ho, ho.
2: Oh, God. Just to make it clear, we...
0: share the road with these people. Yeah. Okay. This is where I play my left field song for the week. And I decided to go listen to the Little Big Town album called Painkiller. Talk about a unique album. Remember, we played the Zac Brown album, Jekyll and Hyde, and how unique that album is. He's kind of all over the road.
1: Yep.
0: But really creative stuff. Before I actually play the title song from the album, I wanted to play just little snippets from some cuts on their album and tell me if these guys are not really creative and there's not a pickup truck, a beer song, or a Saturday night thing going on anywhere.

0: So,
1: yeah,
0: Little Big Town. That's I know some people are going to say that's not country, and I guess it's not, really. Would it be?
1: Well,
0: but the thing is, it's creative.
1: It's not your daddy's country.
0: No, it's not. No. And but the neat thing is, it's creative, and there's not a bro country song in the bunch. Now, here's the title song from their

0: You take it away.
1: That's Painkiller. That's Little Big Town on Trucker Radio. That's from their album, Painkiller. They are nominated for a whole bunch of Grammy Awards, and I think well-deserved. And of course, the big song is their Girl Crush. And I was looking at the reviews on iTunes for their album. People either loved Girl Crush, loved it to death, or people absolutely hated it. Because I don't think they got it.
2: No, they didn't.
1: Yeah, didn't actually listen to the lyrics. Listen, yeah.
2: People get so squeamish, honest to goodness. But what can you do?
1: Yeah. So, congratulations, Little Big Town. I hope they walk away with some awards at the Grammys.
3: 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TikTok has been accused of harming the mental health of young people who are clocking way too much time on the app, often long into the evening hours, interfering with sleep. TikTok responded by launching some in-app features, reminding users under 18 years old when it's 10 p.m., for instance. TikTok also added enhanced parental controls. That's nice, but I got a quick question for you. Why do our kids need a reminder to turn an app off at 10 p.m. when they shouldn't even have their phones in their bedrooms that late? Studies reveal that the overwhelming majority of teens and tweens take their phones into their bedroom every night, even though mental health experts say they shouldn't. It's pretty black and white. If your kids have phones, tablets, computers, game systems, keep them out of the bedroom at night. You don't need TikTok to remind them. For more about the screens in your kids' pockets, visit PluggedIn.com/radio. I'm Jonathan McKee, author of Parenting Generation Screen, with Focus on the Families Plugged In.
4: I'm Ashley Dvorkin with a Fox Celebrity Profile with Dave Franco, Ariana Greenblatt, and Justice Smith of the magic-filled franchise continuation, Now You See Me, Now You Don't.
5: Dave, I want to start with you because I know you've been practicing the card-throwing skills.
6: Oh, yeah.
5: Have you showed it off, like, in real life anywhere? Do you have a fun story of being somewhere random and you're like, oh, look?
6: Isla and I were walking through this park in Budapest where we shot the newest movie, and from a distance, we see this kid trying to throw cards, but he was very bad at it. And so I went up to him and he had no idea who I was, and I taught him how to throw cards, and by the time I walked away, he was whipping those across the park.
7: CBS Entertainment, Quentin Tarantino not making friends after going after Paul Dano.
8: I'm giving you a chance.
7: Creepy stuff there as the Riddler and the Batman. This week, Quentin called Paul weak sauce on a podcast. Now the Batman director Matt Reeves coming to bat for Paul on X, calling him an incredible actor and an incredible person.
9: It's like in the great stories, Mr. Frugal.
7: And if you've got $100,000 lying around, well, we've got a story for you. That's the expected cost at a British auction for the writing desk of J.R.R. Tolkien, the legendary author of the Lord of the Rings books, the very desk where much of those works were conceived. For CBS Entertainment, I'm Matt Wolf.
10: Fox News, I'm Tom Graham. Talks continue in the Middle East, but tensions remain high. President Trump says the U.S. and Tehran agreed to keep talks open as fighting has continued in the region for much of this week. All parties looking to get back on track, at least according to the administration. At the same time, Israel is warning U.S. intelligence about a new plot devised to assassinate President Trump.
11: The president is well aware that Iran wants him dead, and country leaders there will keep trying.
10: Fox's David Spunt in Washington. Preliminary hearings continue. The judge in the Charlie Kirk murder case put a stop to cameras filming any exhibits in the courtroom.
12: Prosecutors then asked for the judge to determine the evidence against Tyler Robinson was overwhelming, end the preliminary hearing, and order a trial. But the judge allowed the defense attorneys to continue calling witnesses.
10: Fox's Jessica Rosenthal there. Robinson has not entered a plea. America's listening to Fox News.
13: The Federal Reserve's preferred inflation gauge accelerated in April, focusing attention on the central bank's ongoing struggle to bring price increases back to its 2% target, dimming hopes for a near-term interest rate cut. The Personal Consumption Expenditures Price Index rose 0.4% in April. The average rate on the 30-year fixed-rate mortgage climbed to 6.53% last week. That's the highest level in 9 months. Rising inflation concerns and elevated Treasury yields continued to pressure borrowing costs. Joy Furniture is recalling about 10,400 Talon and Royce sofas, love seats, and recliners after dozens of overheating incidents involving the power recliner switch. The power switch can malfunction and overheat, creating a fire hazard. The furniture was mostly sold in the Northeast. I'm Mark Huffman. 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
14: Beard First Alert forecast. Isolated rain chance. More scattered rain and storms into your Friday. High temperatures back near 85. I'm meteorologist John Gross.

0: Tim Hicks on Trucker Radio and a hell-raising good time. I had a hell-raising good time. Went to see Star Wars.
1: Yes.
0: Didn't have a clue what
1: I
0: was
1: I hear
0: going.
1: That was out.
2: May the force be with you.
0: Yes. May the farce be with you. I didn't have a clue what was going on because I had never seen Star Wars before, so none of it made any sense to me.
2: So what was the point?
1: You can still enjoy the adventure, the whole thing.
0: I went with it.
1: It's not Tolstoy. Yeah. I mean, it's...
0: No. It's Tolstoy. Well, I kind of had a clue what was going on.
1: But there's a bunch of people shooting other people because they think they're bad.
0: And jumping back and forth from one planet to the other.
1: Yeah.
0: Yeah. So, you know, I got that part. But I recognized some of the characters when Chewbacca showed up. The whole theater applauded.
1: Yep.
0: This was in Missoula, Montana. So we had to wait for 2 hours to see it. So it was a big deal.
1: Yep.
2: Oh, yeah.
1: It was great.
2: It's one of those movies I think will still be a big deal. Like, it will be in theaters for...
1: It's already approaching Avatar and is going to overtake Avatar, I'm sure, is the most successful movie of all time. So
0: I guess Hollywood needs a success because they haven't had many. So
1: it's been a bad year for Hollywood.
0: Yes. Well,

0: Peterson and Money in the Bank on Trucker Radio. I guess we're pretty much done here. You know, one of my resolutions for 2016 is to find a better way to end this show.
1: Hasn't worked yet, has it?
2: Good luck.
0: No. Okay, so. Okay.
1: Still working on the resolution.
0: Yeah, we're done.
1: Bye.
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4: Hyundai could be the next brand to jump into the rugged off-road competition. This is Jeff Gilbert with the Car Chronicles. Bronco and Jeep have shown that Americans have a big appetite for off-road vehicles. At the recent LA Auto Show, Hyundai tested that appetite with a Crater concept vehicle.
5: It tests how far we can go with XRT, extreme rugged terrain, or off-road capability. It tests that kind of body style. And it tests the whole design language, exterior and interior, and interaction philosophy for future Hyundais.
4: Hyundai Design Chief Simon Losby says their XRT trims do give off-road credentials.
5: And here we're looking, how much further can we go? How much more capability can we offer? How much more capability, especially the American customer, how much do they need? So far, it's a very positive response.
4: No word when we could see a production vehicle come out of this, but Losby says with other Hyundai concepts, it hasn't taken that long. With the Car Chronicles, I'm Jeff Gilbert, CBS News.
6: No, Netflix is not adding an After Dark category, but so many people have been duped by the viral hoax that Netflix had to republish its policies about streaming adult content. It's just more proof that some folks will believe anything, like the rumor this week that Spotify is introducing a new feature that'll play music based on your financial situation. Would you let AI pick your baby's name? A lot of parents have been asking chatbots for help with one name that keeps popping up, and now Alara has suddenly become the baby name of the year, except AI didn't invent it. It found it on Reddit, where it's been talked about for years. Okay, so what were some of the worst new gadgets at this week's Consumer Electronics Show? There was a lollipop that plays music through your teeth when you bite down on it, or the internet-connected treadmill with a built-in AI coach that can yell at you to go faster, but also collects all your biometric data. But it was Samsung's new talking AI fridge that had most people scratching their heads. That's what's trending. I'm Christian Chase.

0: Lord Bamford, don't let her be gone. Or for our listeners in Newfoundland, that would be, there she was, gone. Hello, I'm Stan Campbell.
1: And I'm Tim Dennisby.
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1: And the best news in the transportation industry.
2: And Harry Part 2.
1: And a story about little people.
0: Well, why are you looking at me when you say that?
1: No reason.
2: Just play something, Shorty.
1: Oh, that's hilarious.
0: Thanks for that, Alicia. How about a beautiful drug? It's the Zac Brown Band song.

0: It doesn't come in a bottle. You can't get it at your doctor, but it's a beautiful drug. It's the Zac Brown Band on Trucker Radio. Well, coming up in this show, Harry, part two. Now, Harry Rudolphs was with us last week to talk about marijuana and drivers, and this week he's going to talk about cheaters. This is a perfect show for it. We play country music and, you know, lots of cheating songs. Speaking of music, we have Miranda Lambert, Carrie Underwood, Luke Bryan, and my left field song from a guy who got a 2 minute standing ovation at the Grand Ole Opry.
1: Welcome to the Family Comedy Minute. Let's enjoy some family fun with the comedy of Jeff Allen.
2: And now the 15-year-old is taking the Sunday paper apart. He's looking at the car ads, trying to figure out what pickup truck he's going to buy on his 16th birthday. He's got $9 in a Folgers can in the bedroom. And the last truck he looked at priced out about $32,000. Said to my wife, well, it explains the D in math. And I'm not going to be the one to shatter that boy's car dream. I'll let the car dealer do it for me. I'll take him down there. Come on, son, let's go pick you out a truck. Don't want to forget your coffee can, my man.
1: Thanks for listening. We'll be back tomorrow with more laughs on the Family Comedy Minute, brought to you by New Missions.

0: I'm Jonathan McKee, and you're listening to Plugged In. A new Gallup survey finds that about half of Gen Z, essentially teens and young adults, use generative AI at least once a week. But here's what's interesting. Young people aren't just excited about AI. Many are also worried about it. Gallup found that anxiety about AI is still high, and many young people wonder if using it too much can hurt their ability to learn later. Honestly, that's pretty cool that young people recognize that, and that's an open door to having a conversation about that at home. So don't just hand your kids AI tools and hope they figure them out wisely. 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I'm Jonathan McKee, author of Parenting Generation Screen, with Plugged In by Focus on the Family.
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2: We've got everything from what you would expect, the nostalgic holiday bakes and chocolate, to what you wouldn't expect, like tropical fruit flavors and savory bakes.
3: What ended up surprising you when it came to the setup of this competition? Because when you're watching it, you're like, they're just diving for those ingredients.
4: It's like watching a high school football team at a buffet. I mean, it truly is. It was crazy.
3: Let's talk about the judges panel and how you all balanced each other out.
2: Well, you know, Gordon brings the intensity.
4: Yes.
2: And he has a high expectation. It comes from a place of caring. He really wants people to bring their best. Mm-hmm. I think for me, my role was more of like a cheerleader.
4: I'm coming from the perspective of being a judge, but also being a contestant at one point.
1: Ashley Dvorkin, Fox News.
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5: 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Now the Batman director Matt Reeves coming to bat for Paul on X, calling him an incredible actor and an incredible person.
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5: 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Tolkien, the legendary author of the Lord of the Rings books, the very desk where much of those works were conceived. 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
10: Spain and Belgium were tied up at one apiece at the half in their quarterfinal of the FIFA World Cup in Los Angeles, and it stayed tied up at one until the 88th minute.
11: Here's Kubasi. Can he walk Kubasi?
10: They would head to the semifinal. Spain tops Belgium 2-1. That's how it sounded on Fox. Belgium actually had to make a goaltender swap because of an injury. Spain moves on to face France in the first World Cup semifinal on Tuesday in Dallas. Dodger star Shohei Ohtani out of the All-Star game, and he won't pitch tonight against the Diamondbacks as he's dealing with irritation in his knee. Yannick Sinner, the top-seeded defending champion at Wimbledon, beat Novak Djokovic in the semis in straight sets. He'll face Alexander Zverev in the final on Sunday.
12: Despite some unusual challenges, the Marshall baseball team has turned in some really nice seasons over the years. And do you know which one set the school record for the most wins in a season? You don't even need an especially long memory to come up with the Marshall baseball team that won the most games. The record was set in 2016 when Jeff Wagoner's herd set the school mark with 34 victories. With your Marshall Health Marshall Minute, I'm Steve Cotton.
13: Beard First Alert forecast. Isolated rain chance. More scattered rain and storms into your Friday. High temperatures back near 85. I'm meteorologist John Gross.
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15: We're back on the Trucker Radio Show. I'm Stan Campbell. I'm sure you men all read Cosmopolitan, right? Miranda Lambert's on the front cover. You

0: George Canyon on Trucker Radio, and I got this. That's not a personal message. That's just the name of the song.
1: Yeah,
0: just
1: we got that.
0: Okay.
2: Move on.
0: I always wanted to do this. This is especially for, old timers in radio?
1: People who've been in radio a long time.
0: Or people who listen to the radio in the 70s and maybe even early 80s.
2: So you guys.
0: Us.
2: So,
0: yes. Yeah, because you wouldn't have a clue what this is about.
1: Turn her mic off, would you?
0: So, And now, from the studios of Trucker Radio, the news.
1: Another fire this week. Red Simpson, one of the leading trucker country singers and purveyors of a Bakersfield sound, died at 81 years of age in Bakersfield, California.
0: Remember this song by Red Simpson?
3: Hello, I'm a truck.
1: Simpson and several other truck driving songs reached the top of the charts and also achieved a lot of success as a songwriter with Buck Owens and good old Merle. They were also among many who recorded his songs. Joseph Simpson was born in 1934 in Arizona, the youngest of a dozen kids. Raised in Bakersfield, by 14, he had written his first song, and he wrote Buck Owens' top 10 hit, Gonna Have Love. Women in Trucking is seeking industry professionals for its image team to represent the association and bring awareness to causes affecting women in the trucking industry. WIT's mission is to encourage the employment of women in the trucking industry, promote their accomplishments, and minimize obstacles to their success. The image team will be the face of the WIT by attending major truck shows, writing articles, and giving media interviews. This is the first year that the image team applications have been open to all women in the trucking industry, not just limiting it to drivers. All trucking industry pros are now welcome to apply, including drivers, technicians, and dispatchers. The applicant must have an outstanding safety record, speak convincingly about her commitment to the safety on the road. You can read about all these in the pages of Truck News Magazine, and James Menzies, their executive editor, will be up in just a few moments.
0: Anybody want to cry? Here's Carrie Underwood on Trucker Radio. Sad song, Just a Dream.

0: Just a Dream. Ooh, that's a sad song. Boy, I never re-listened to the lyrics of that song till just now. So, okay, I'm over it. The song was called Just a Dream. Just thinking about Carrie Underwood, she is the biggest star ever to come out of American Idol, I believe.
1: Kelly Clarkson.
2: Yeah,
0: I think she and Kelly are equal.
1: Yep.
0: But you know, American Idol, a lot of people like to put it down now because it's in its final years and it's been fading and so on. But no show has created more stars than that show. The Voice is popular.
1: It's popular, but the stars don't have the staying power of Carrie Underwood or Kelly Clarkson.
0: Yeah, or a lot of the others who have good, great careers.
1: Yep.
0: You may not hear about them very much, but...
2: They did well.
0: They did.
1: The granddaddy of them all.
0: I still miss Simon.
1: Everybody does.
0: Yeah.
1: It was never the same after he left.
0: No. And he predicted that Carrie Underwood will be one of the biggest stars ever.
1: Yep.
0: Coming up in just a moment, we have more from Luke Bryan and one of those ladies from Little Big Town. Which one? We'll find out.

Great to have you. Thanks for joining me on the Pure American Country Radio Minute today. I'm Bill Cody. It's August 7th, and on this date in 1961, Patsy Cline reached the top of the country charts for the very first time with I Fall to Pieces. And while you don't think of it this way now, it was a long climb. The song had been slowly working its way up the charts since the spring. But it finally hit number one and launched a new chapter for Patsy and for country music as a whole. Hank Cochran and Harlan Howard co-wrote it. The song crossed over to the pop charts, introduced Patsy's voice to the world, and became a timeless classic, blending heartache with elegance in a way that no one had heard before. That was on this date, 1961. The pieces came together. I'm Bill Cody. That's today's Pure American Country Radio.

0: Talker Radio, and Don't Let Me Be Lonely. Hey, I neglected to mention this last week, but we want to welcome a brand new station to the Trucker Radio Network, and it's Country 106.5 in Vegreville, Alberta. Welcome aboard, and hello to everybody there. Jameson Brown, Ali Mitchell, Michelle Gladys, and if I missed a bunch of people, I apologize. And by the way, when I say a brand new station to the Trucker Radio Network, not just to the Trucker Radio Network, but they're a brand new station. And since we're talking about radio stations, a big congratulations going out to one of our Trucker Radio stations, WTCM in Traverse City, Michigan, celebrating 75 years on the air. Congratulations to Ross Biederman and Jack O'Malley and the whole gang.
1: I'm Ashley Dvorkin with a Fox Celebrity Profile with the cast of Peacock's new mystery whodunit series, All Her Fault, starring Sarah Snook as a mother searching for her missing son as mysterious circumstances unfold. Jake Lacy and Jay Ellis discussed how it's a series where intrigue starts right away.
2: You dive right in and then are sort of left going like, it could be any of these people or someone else.
3: I immediately wanted to jump to like to page 48 or whatever it is of that pilot, that first episode, to figure out, like, well, where do we go from here?
1: Abby Elliott and Daniel Monks have tips for those ready to guess along.
4: There's so many subtle moments throughout, you know, the first few episodes. You know, if you blink, you might miss it.
3: Watch with friends or with people, family members, partners. It's very similar to, like, watching The Traitors. Is arguing and debating over who you think what or how.
1: Ashley Dvorkin, Fox News.
5: CBS Entertainment, Quentin Tarantino not making friends after going after Paul Dano.
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5: 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This week, Quentin called Paul weak sauce on a podcast. Now the Batman director Matt Reeves coming to bat for Paul on X, calling him an incredible actor and an incredible person.
7: It's like a great story.
8: News. I'm John Saucier. President Trump not going to sign a sweeping housing affordability bill in protest of Congress not approving a strict voter ID bill that doesn't have enough support to pass. Still, the housing measure could become law without the president's signature. He's got 10 days to issue a veto and stop the measure. President Trump was at the NATO summit in Turkey this week. He continued to urge alliance members to increase their defense spending. This includes funding Ukraine's defense against Russia. U.S. NATO representative Matthew Whitaker on Fox says NATO cannot be a one-way street.
9: There are a lot of good things that are happening, but it just boils down to the simple fact that Europe was asleep. Macron called them brain dead. Whatever your analogy is, they were not capable and could not come up alongside the United States, and we have fixed that with President Trump's leadership.
8: President Trump was talking about unity with other NATO nations immediately after the summit. America is listening to Fox News.
10: For the Wall Street Business Report, I'm Bob Agnew. PepsiCo reporting stronger than expected revenue in the second quarter, despite weaker demand in North America.
11: The food and beverage giant said Thursday that its net revenue rose 6.4% to $24.2 billion for the April-June period. That was better than the $23.9 billion Wall Street expected, according to analysts polled by FactSet. In February, PepsiCo slashed U.S. prices on Lay's, Doritos, Cheetos, and Tostitos chips by up to 15%, responding to consumers' increasing exasperation after years of price hikes. Keith Peters, Washington.
10: Facebook and Instagram owner Meta in hot water with EU officials. The European Commission said Meta failed to properly assess the risks its design features pose to the physical and mental health of its users, including minors. For the Wall Street Business Report, I'm Bob Agnew.
12: Beard First Alert forecast. Isolated rain chance. More scattered rain and storms into your Friday. High temperatures back near 85. I'm meteorologist John Gross.

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1: 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It's the Rockabilly and Blues Radio Hour. Hold on to your seats. It is an action-packed show with tunes from Jeremy and the Harlequins, Motel Mirrors, Kid Ramos, Ray Black and the Flying Carpets, rockers from Brian Setzer, Scotty Baker, the Sirocco Brothers, Chet Atkins with the Carter Sisters. We also pay tribute to Laura Lee Perkins, and our instrumental breakdown heats up with Reverend Horton Heat and Sultans of Jungle. And we start a new segment called the Rockabilly and Blues Time Machine. And this time we'll travel back to June of 1956. And trust me, there's still more in store for you this hour. Let's kick it off with the Guanabats from the album Back to the Jungle. This is No Way Back on the Rockabilly and Blues Radio Hour.

0: Everything I Love is from 59. It's Brian Setzer from his Ignition album from 2001, featuring Mark Winchester of the Planet Rockers fame on bass and Bernie Dressel on drums. Let's hear another track from the album Currents. Kyle Lacey and the Harlem River Noise and the tune Bedhead.
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0: Welcome to American Biker Minute. Biker bar, beer-soaked floor, jamming band, leather-clad hot chicks. 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The biker bar on today's ABM, no booze. Today on American Biker Minute, Jeff Ryan for American Biker Minute. This biker bar has no cuts, no happy hour, no biker magazine rack, no pretty barmaid, no alcohol. This one goes in a trailer to haul motorcycles. It eliminates the need for tie-down straps, formerly necessary to safely hunker down a trailered bike. There's a video at DitchTheStraps.com showing a Harley Davidson loaded in less than a minute by one person. This means no stress to frame. The biker bar becomes an extension of the trailer suspension system. Don't forget to remove the bar from the bike frame before blasting off. American Biker Minute, your passport to the open road on two wheels.
1: No, Netflix is not adding an After Dark category, but so many people have been duped by the viral hoax that Netflix had to republish its policies about streaming adult content. It's just more proof that some folks will believe anything, like the rumor this week that Spotify is introducing a new feature that'll play music based on your financial situation. Would you let AI pick your baby's name? A lot of parents have been asking chatbots for help with one name that keeps popping up, and now Alara has suddenly become the baby name of the year, except AI didn't invent it. It found it on Reddit, where it's been talked about for years. Okay, so what were some of the worst new gadgets at this week's Consumer Electronics Show? There was a lollipop that plays music through your teeth when you bite down on it, or the internet-connected treadmill with a built-in AI coach that could yell at you to go faster, but also collects all your biometric data. But it was Samsung's new talking AI fridge that had most people scratching their heads. That's what's trending. I'm Christian Chase.
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3: Hey, we're back on the Rockabilly and Blues Radio Hour. We just heard Lily Locksmith and No Use But Oh Well. Lily was one of the nominees for the Rockabilly Female category at the 2018 Ameripolitan Music Awards. As I mentioned earlier at the start of the show, we wanted to pay tribute to Laura Lee Perkins. We want to remember her memory and the trail she helped blaze in the 50s. She signed to Imperial Records early on and the label owner, Lou Chud, and hoped to make her the female Jerry Lee Lewis because of her rockin' piano style. Here's her tune from 1950. It's the Virginia 88 Keys rockin' gal, Laura Lee Perkins, and don't wait up.
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0: from Motel Mirrors from their album In the Meantime, featuring Amy Levere, John Paul Keith, and Will Sexton. It's the tune Paper Doll. We also heard Chet Atkins with Mother Maybelle and the Carter Sisters, featuring Anita Carter on lead vocals. It's My Lazy Day. It's time now for our instrumental breakdown. We've got Sultans of Jungle and the tune Spy from Shanghai. But first, the Reverend Horton Heat and the tune The Happy Camber.
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2: 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Now buy me a beer.

0: from the Fox Sports studios in Los Angeles, here's Dan Beyer.
1: Spain and Belgium played much of the second half in the World Cup quarterfinal in L.A., tied up at one. That was until the 88th minute, and after, Belgium had to make a goalie change because of an injury.
2: Here's Kubasi. Can he walk Kubasi? Oh, he's spearing the keeper, and they score! It's Mikel Merino, can you believe it, off the bench to score again? And all Spain heading to the semi-final.
1: 2-1 was the final on Fox, and Spain will move on to the semifinal and face France coming up on Tuesday. Yannick Sinner advanced to the gentlemen's singles final at Wimbledon with a straight sets victory over Novak Djokovic. So the defending champion and top seed Sinner will now face second seed Sasha Zverev in the final coming up on Sunday. ESPN reports that Bam Adebayo and Tyler Herro had a physical altercation earlier this morning at a practice court at a hotel in Las Vegas, with Adebayo allegedly throwing a punch at Herro.
3: The great Ty Cobb holds the all-time baseball record for the highest career batting average with a .366 mark, mostly for the Detroit Tigers way back in the day. But who's the Ty Cobb of Marshall softball, the highest career hitter for the school? From 2014 through 2017, now Herd head coach Morgan Zirkle set a new Marshall career batting average record with an incredible .451 mark, which topped the previous record held by Kalen Green by 41 points. With your Marshall Health Marshall Minute, I'm Steve Cotton.
4: Beard First Alert forecast. Isolated rain chance, more scattered rain and storms into your Friday. High temperatures back near 85. I'm meteorologist John Gross.

is Jim and James Riley, and you're tuned to the Rockabilly and Blues Radio Hour. 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Let's hear another tune. It's from Ray Black and the Flying Carpets. It's the tune Rolling Stone.

0: That's the Sirocco Brothers and Chicken Bone. Okay, now it's time to strap yourself in the Rockabilly and Blues Time Machine.
1: This is what makes time travel possible. The flux capacitor.

all aboard the Rockabilly and Blues Time Machine. And we're going back to the week ending June 6th, 1956, to see what was on the Billboard Top 100 that week. We'll hear two songs that entered the Top 100 for the first time that week, as well as what was sitting in the number one slot. Now, hitting the charts for the first time at number 82, it appeared in the Columbia Pictures movie Don't Knock the Rock. It peaked at number 60 on the Billboard chart and number 36 on the Cashbox Pop Singles chart. It's Bill Haley and his Comets and Hot Dog Buddy Buddy.

You're aboard the Rockabilly and Blues time machine and hitting the June 6, 1956 chart for the first time at number 78 is a rockabilly and rock and roll standard. It peaked at number 7 on the Billboard pop music chart, number 8 on the rhythm and blues chart, and number 10 on the Billboard Hot 100. It was recorded at Owen Bradley's studio in Nashville, Tennessee. Cliff Gallup on lead guitar, Wee Willie Williams on rhythm guitar, Jumpin' Jack Neal on bass, Dickie Bebop Harrell on drums. And of course, we know the lead singer. It's Gene Vincent and his Blue Caps and Bebop Alula. Well,

0: still got one more song in our Rockabilly and Blues Time Machine, the number one song for the week ending June 6, 1956, and it spent its seventh week at the top of the Billboard Hot 100 chart, 6 weeks at the top of Cashbox Pop Singles chart, and number one on the Country and Western chart for 17 weeks. It was his first single on RCA Records, and number one, the week ending June 6, 1956, it's Elvis Presley and Heartbreak Hotel.
1: Rockabilly and Blues with Jim and James Riley. This song is number one.
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0: Streets.
1: I'm Evan Brown. Virginia may soon have some new gun control laws, and that's a result of recent elections in the Commonwealth. Virginia Democrats not only took back their governor's mansion and their attorney general's office, they also expanded their majorities in Virginia's legislature, and the newly elected leaders promised gun control. And while we do not yet know how far they'll try to take things such as bans on semi-automatic firearms or regulating magazine capacities, they've already filed some bills. One called Senate Bill 27 takes aim at the firearms industry, intended to make it easy to successfully sue firearms manufacturers for the actions of criminals who are third parties. And according to some reports, the Virginia lawmakers are discussing a potential purchasing permit requirement, not unlike which was just enacted in Delaware, though a lawsuit to fight it there is currently being fought. And those are your bullet points. I'm Evan Brown, Fox News.
2: 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It's the Rockabilly and Blues Radio Hour. Coming up, a track from Jeremy and the Harlequins called California Rock. We also hear a cover of A1 on the Jukebox by BR549, and this one from Kid Ramos. We're happy to have a project from him called Old School. It's Kid Ramos and his cover of Buddy Holly's Heartbeat on the Rockabilly and Blues Radio Hour.

That's Girl I Need from Scotty Baker, getting some help from the Dole Brothers, Daryl Higham on guitar and Ezra Lee on piano. It's a great album called Lady Killer. Jeremy and the Harlequins before that, and a tune called California Rock. You've been listening to the Rockabilly and Blues Radio Hour. Stay tuned for more great music, specials, and interviews. And as always, it's Jam and James Riley saying, keep on rockin'.

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1: News, I'm Roxanne Evans. Efforts continue to start negotiations again between the U.S. and Iran after a week of violence. Meantime, Israel says it uncovered a plot to assassinate President Trump.
2: I'm number one on the kill list for Iran. They're lovely people. I'm number one, so I don't know. I can't tell you that, but I don't really care because I'm doing my job and I'm doing it, I hope, better than anybody's ever done it.
1: The brutal murder of a New Jersey mom shocks the community. Authorities have made no arrests so far. Fox's Brian Yenis has the chilling 911 call made by the woman's husband.
3: Warning, it is graphic.
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5: 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I don't know what's going on. CPR, I need CPR just instructions.
1: Connor Hanlon has hired an attorney. He has not been charged with a crime. 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
6: Here at First Solar Forecast, Friday night we'll still have more rain and a few storms, lows back near 68. Scattered rain and even more thunderstorms into the beginning of the weekend for your Saturday, with highs back near 83. I'm meteorologist John Gross.
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21: This is the show that greases the wheels on your memory unit, realigns the pages of your calendar. 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
21: 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Thank you. Let's get it rolling. I'm MG Kelly. You know who you are by now. He's Billy Joel singing about her, a modern woman in 1986.

Cyndi Lauper and She Bop from 1984 as we bop right on through the decade that offered up this home device that a lot of people said, no, thanks, I'll stick to my calculator and typewriter. But as the home computer began to catch on, yeah, so did Dire Straits and a song about that music video station.

0: a trio from Orange County, California, called Berlin. They say they got that name because, well, people in L.A. sometimes refer to life in Orange County as living behind the orange curtain. I don't know. We're going to raise the curtain on more of the hottest hits in the 80s, including a song by twins who aren't related at all, but they'll be here next to lie to you.
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3: What's going on, rock and roll lovers? It's Andy West. Let's get it started. We kick it off this week in 1969. David Bowie's Space Oddity single is rush released to beat the moon landing, which happens 9 days later. This week in 1972, Elton John lands his first number one album in America as Honky Chateau blasts to the top thanks to the hit Rocket Man. His next five albums also went to number one. This week in 1984, Eddie Van Halen comes out to play guitar on Beat It at the Jackson's Victory Tour stop in Dallas. Eddie had recorded the guitar solo for Beat It in secret and for free. This week in 1985, Live Aid concerts take place in Philadelphia and London to raise money for famine relief in Africa. The Beach Boys, The Four Tops, Paul McCartney, Tina Turner, Elton John, David Bowie, The Who, Queen, Eric Clapton, Bob Dylan, and so many more take part. The hardest working artist of the day is Phil Collins, who performs his set, then teams up with Sting to perform Long, Long Way to Go and Every Breath You Take before jumping on a jet for an 8-hour flight to Philadelphia, where he then plays Against All Odds and In the Air Tonight before jumping behind the drums for Led Zeppelin, who reformed for the event. And this week in 2018, November Rain by Guns N' Roses becomes the first 90s video to pass 1 billion views on YouTube.
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4: No, Netflix is not adding an After Dark category, but so many people have been duped by the viral hoax that Netflix had to republish its policies about streaming adult content. It's just more proof that some folks will believe anything, like the rumor this week that Spotify is introducing a new feature that'll play music based on your financial situation. Would you let AI pick your baby's name? A lot of parents have been asking chatbots for help with one name that keeps popping up, and now Alara has suddenly become the baby name of the year. Except AI didn't invent it. It found it on Reddit, where it's been talked about for years. Okay, so what were some of the worst new gadgets at this week's Consumer Electronics Show? There was a lollipop that plays music through your teeth when you bite down on it, or the internet-connected treadmill with a built-in AI coach that can yell at you to go faster, but also collects all your biometric data. But it was Samsung's new talking AI fridge that had most people scratching their heads. That's what's trending. I'm Christian Chase.
5: Yeah.

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1: Fallsburg,
0: Louisa,
1: Lavalette,
0: Webbville,
1: Westmoreland,
0: Crum,
1: Chapman,
0: Cerrito,
1: Canova,
0: Lomansville,
1: Blaine,
0: Wayne.
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4: Spain advanced to the semifinals at the World Cup, winning 2-1 over Belgium in L.A. this afternoon on a goal in the 88th minute. The game was tied 1-1 at halftime. Spain is now undefeated in regulation in its last 36 straight games, breaking its national record, 27-0 with 9 ties in that span. Two more games coming up Sunday, starting with England against Norway in Miami. Then it'll be Argentina against Switzerland Saturday night in Kansas City. The semis are next week. The San Antonio Spurs gave Victor Wembanyama a 5-year extension, potentially worth over $250 million. Number one Jannik Sinner swept Novak Djokovic in their Wimbledon semifinal, so he'll face Alexander Zverev in Sunday's final. Scottie Scheffler missed the cut at the Scottish Open. Rory McIlroy is in a 3-way tie for the lead. Baseball, Boston at the Mets in a rain delay at the start.
5: Here at First Solar Forecast, Friday night we'll still have more rain and a few storms, lows back near 68, scattered rain and even more thunderstorms into the beginning of the weekend for your Saturday, with highs back near 83. I'm meteorologist John Gross.
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The unrelated Thompson Twins from 1983 on The Amazing 80s. When his next tune was on the radio in 81, President Reagan broadened the power of the CIA, allowing spying in the U.S. I need to be careful what I say from here on. Somebody could be listening. At the movies, we watched On Golden Pond, Chariots of Fire, and The French Lieutenant's Woman. On the radio, we heard a tune from Rod Stewart that we saw plenty times on MTV, with Rod surrounded by all kinds of dancing girls. Ooh. Yeah, settle down. Here's Mr. Stewart now with Young Turks on The Amazing 80s.

0: Duran Duran on the Amazing 80s in Rio. All right, it's time to find out how sharp you are this week.
1: The Amazing 80s. What the heck was that?
0: Couple of seconds of a song from 82, as usual, looking for title and artist. I'll give you the whole thing coming up next. See if you nailed it. Right here with MG Kelly on the Amazing 80s.
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0: the heck was that? The Daz Band from 1982 with Let It Whip. Ouch! Oh, man, I like that.
1: Wow.
0: All right, moving on to a little relaxation with Frankie Goes to Hollywood.

0: unmistakable sound of the Pet Shop Boys. For those of you saying, wonder who that was, it's a sin. And the evil doings of rock music from the 80s will continue to poison your mind, people, in our next hour, as the devilishly hot hits of the decade of decadence continues, right here on a show called
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2: 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Google released its annual Year in Search list, and K-pop Demon Hunters was at the top in the U.S. Labubu government shutdown and tariffs were also in the top 10. Pedro Pascal was one of the most searched actors globally. And the biggest viral dish was the hot honey cottage cheese sweet potato beef bowl. Gross. That's what's trending. I'm Jen Clark.
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